0: Metallica donated £20,000 to a food bank in Cardiff after their sellout gig. The donation will provide around 9,000 meals for those in need. The food bank, which had seen many empty shelves in their warehouse, has expressed immense gratitude for this timely gift. Fans and locals praised the band's generosity following their M72 World Tour performance in the city. This was the news brought to you by pure247newshub.com.
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2: I never forget where I come from. It's good to stay rooted, and I drive past bone boxes where I've been left for dead, and I think about that, and I think I'm still here. And then when I think of the influence that I've got in prisons through the storytelling and through my narrative, only God could do that.
3: We've had some really, really harrowing stories of parents just emailing us a few times now saying that unfortunately their children have passed away, but icing pot was one of the best things that they did, and they've got pictures and memories of their children, and you know, those songs are utterly precious to them.
4: It was Carl's inspiration, you know, as we were writing the script, I could call him up and say, hey, when you were getting interrogated by the Gestapo, you know, how did that work? And he would give these just incredible details about what it was like. This was a firsthand source. He was there. It was just, you know, what an incredible gift to have that as a source to develop this film.
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1: From the Pure 24/7 News Hub, this is Peter reporting. US-Iran talks show positive progress. Heatwave causes electrical grid emergency in US. Forecasters have warned that the United Kingdom could experience a third heatwave this weekend, with temperatures climbing toward 30 Celsius in southern and eastern areas. The Met Office indicated building pressures will bring warmer conditions after a cooler spell, though it is not expected to match earlier heatwaves in humidity or duration. Residents and services prepare for potential effects on health and transport. Experts have advised those especially vulnerable to take extra precautions during the forecast warm spell. US Iran talks show positive progress. Indirect talks between the United States and Iran have resumed in Qatar, with officials from both sides reporting positive developments in recent discussions. President Trump described the meeting as very good and noted that things are progressing amid current regional tensions. Mediators highlighted constructive exchanges focused on potential de-escalation, offering cautious optimism for greater stability in the Middle East. No high-level commitments are planned immediately as observers closely monitor the indirect diplomacy conducted through intermediaries in the region. Russian attacks strike Kyiv, causing injuries and fires. Further Russian missile and drone strikes targeted Kyiv early on Thursday, causing fires and at least 5 injuries across the Ukrainian capital. Emergency services responded promptly to blazes in residential neighborhoods and central districts. The assaults form part of intensified aerial operations, triggering air raid alerts and prompting greater defensive measures. International concern continues to grow over civilian impacts as the Russian-Ukraine conflict persists without any signs of resolution or ceasefire. Heatwave causes electrical grid emergency in US. The US Secretary of Energy has issued an energy emergency alert as electrical grids across the US are under severe strain due to recent unusually high temperatures. Utilities reported stretched resources due to a record demand and are urging conservation to avoid outages ahead of the holiday period. Sustained high temperatures compound challenges for infrastructure already tested by extreme weather patterns. Officials continue monitoring systems and have issued public safety advice to residents and businesses. And, in other news, Metallica makes generous donation to food bank. Heavy metal band Metallica donated £20,000 to a food bank in Cardiff after their sellout gig. The donation will provide around 9,000 meals for those in need. The food bank, which had seen many empty shelves in their warehouse, has expressed immense gratitude for this timely gift. Fans and locals praised the band's generosity following their M72 World Tour performance in the city. This was the news brought to you by Pure247NewsHub.com.
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1: From the Pure 24/7 News Hub, this is Peter reporting. US-Iran talks show positive progress. Heatwave causes electrical grid emergency in US. Forecasters have warned that the United Kingdom could experience a third heatwave this weekend, with temperatures climbing toward 30 Celsius in southern and eastern areas. The Met Office indicated building pressures will bring warmer conditions after a cooler spell, though it is not expected to match earlier heatwaves in humidity or duration. Residents and services prepare for potential effects on health and transport. Experts have advised those especially vulnerable to take extra precautions during the forecast warm spell. US-Iran talks show positive progress. Indirect talks between the United States and Iran have resumed in Qatar, with officials from both sides reporting positive developments in recent discussions. President Trump described the meeting as very good and noted that things are progressing amid current regional tensions. Mediators highlighted constructive exchanges focused on potential de-escalation, offering cautious optimism for greater stability in the Middle East. No high-level commitments are planned immediately as observers closely monitor the indirect diplomacy conducted through intermediaries in the region. Russian attacks strike Kyiv, causing injuries and fires. Further Russian missile and drone strikes targeted Kyiv early on Thursday, causing fires and at least five injuries across the Ukrainian capital. Emergency services responded promptly to blazes in residential neighborhoods and central districts. The assaults form part of intensified aerial operations, triggering air raid alerts and prompting greater defensive measures. International concern continues to grow over civilian impacts as the Russian-Ukraine conflict persists without any signs of resolution or ceasefire. Heatwave causes electrical grid emergency in US. The US Secretary of Energy has issued an energy emergency alert as electrical grids across the US are under severe strain due to recent unusually high temperatures. Utilities reported stretched resources due to a record demand and are urging conservation to avoid outages ahead of the holiday period. Sustained high temperatures compound challenges for infrastructure already tested by extreme weather patterns. Officials continue monitoring systems and have issued public safety advice to residents and businesses. And, in other news, Metallica makes generous donation to food bank. Heavy metal band Metallica donated £20,000 to a food bank in Cardiff after their sellout gig. The donation will provide around 9,000 meals for those in need. The food bank, which had seen many empty shelves in their warehouse, has expressed immense gratitude for this timely gift. Fans and locals praised the band's generosity following their M72 World Tour performance in the city. This was the news brought to you by Pure247NewsHub.com.
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1: From a Pure 24/7 news hub, this is Peter reporting. US-Iran talks show positive progress. Heatwave causes electrical grid emergency in US. Forecasters have warned that the United Kingdom could experience a third heatwave this weekend, with temperatures climbing toward 30 Celsius in southern and eastern areas. The Met Office indicated building pressures will bring warmer conditions after a cooler spell, though it is not expected to match earlier heatwaves in humidity or duration. Residents and services prepare for potential effects on health and transport. Experts have advised those especially vulnerable to take extra precautions during the forecast warm spell. US-Iran talks show positive progress. Indirect talks between the United States and Iran have resumed in Qatar, with officials from both sides reporting positive developments in recent discussions. President Trump described the meeting as very good and noted that things are progressing amid current regional tensions. Mediators highlighted constructive exchanges focused on potential de-escalation, offering cautious optimism for greater stability in the Middle East. No high-level commitments are planned immediately as observers closely monitor the indirect diplomacy conducted through intermediaries in the region. Russian attacks strike Kyiv, causing injuries and fires. Further Russian missile and drone strikes targeted Kyiv early on Thursday, causing fires and at least 5 injuries across the Ukrainian capital. Emergency services responded promptly to blazes in residential neighborhoods and central districts. The assaults form part of intensified aerial operations, triggering air raid alerts and prompting greater defensive measures. International concern continues to grow over civilian impacts as the Russian-Ukraine conflict persists without any signs of resolution or ceasefire. Heatwave causes electrical grid emergency in US. The US Secretary of Energy has issued an energy emergency alert as electrical grids across the US are under severe strain due to recent unusually high temperatures. Utilities reported stretched resources due to a record demand and are urging conservation to avoid outages ahead of the holiday period. Sustained high temperatures compound challenges for infrastructure already tested by extreme weather patterns. Officials continue monitoring systems and have issued public safety advice to residents and businesses. And, in other news, Metallica makes generous donation to food bank. Heavy metal band Metallica donated £20,000 to a food bank in Cardiff after their sellout gig. The donation will provide around 9,000 meals for those in need. The food bank, which had seen many empty shelves in their warehouse, has expressed immense gratitude for this timely gift. Fans and locals praised the band's generosity following their M72 World Tour performance in the city. This was the news brought to you by Pure247NewsHub.com.
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1: From the Pure 24/7 News Hub, this is Peter reporting. US-Iran talks show positive progress. Heatwave causes electrical grid emergency in US. Forecasters have warned that the United Kingdom could experience a third heatwave this weekend, with temperatures climbing toward 30 Celsius in southern and eastern areas. The Met Office indicated building pressures will bring warmer conditions after a cooler spell, though it is not expected to match earlier heatwaves in humidity or duration. Residents and services prepare for potential effects on health and transport. Experts have advised those especially vulnerable to take extra precautions during the forecast warm spell. US-Iran talks show positive progress. Indirect talks between the United States and Iran have resumed in Qatar, with officials from both sides reporting positive developments in recent discussions. President Trump described the meeting as very good and noted that things are progressing amid current regional tensions. Mediators highlighted constructive exchanges focused on potential de-escalation, offering cautious optimism for greater stability in the Middle East. No high-level commitments are planned immediately as observers closely monitor the indirect diplomacy conducted through intermediaries in the region. Russian attacks strike Kyiv, causing injuries and fires. Further Russian missile and drone strikes targeted Kyiv early on Thursday, causing fires and at least 5 injuries across the Ukrainian capital. Emergency services responded promptly to blazes in residential neighborhoods and central districts. The assaults form part of intensified aerial operations, triggering air raid alerts and prompting greater defensive measures. International concern continues to grow over civilian impacts as the Russian-Ukraine conflict persists without any signs of resolution or ceasefire. Heatwave causes electrical grid emergency in US. The US Secretary of Energy has issued an energy emergency alert as electrical grids across the US are under severe strain due to recent unusually high temperatures. Utilities reported stretched resources due to a record demand and are urging conservation to avoid outages ahead of the holiday period. Sustained high temperatures compound challenges for infrastructure already tested by extreme weather patterns. Officials continue monitoring systems and have issued public safety advice to residents and businesses. And, in other news, Metallica makes generous donation to food bank. Heavy metal band Metallica donated £20,000 to a food bank in Cardiff after their sellout gig. The donation will provide around 9,000 meals for those in need. The food bank, which had seen many empty shelves in their warehouse, has expressed immense gratitude for this timely gift. Fans and locals praised the band's generosity following their M72 World Tour performance in the city. This was the news brought to you by Pure247NewsHub.com.
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1: Hey, I'm Peter. 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
1: From the Pure 24/7 News Hub, this is Peter reporting. US-Iran talks show positive progress. Heatwave causes electrical grid emergency in US. Forecasters have warned that the United Kingdom could experience a third heatwave this weekend, with temperatures climbing toward 30 Celsius in southern and eastern areas. The Met Office indicated building pressures will bring warmer conditions after a cooler spell, though it is not expected to match earlier heatwaves in humidity or duration. Residents and services prepare for potential effects on health and transport. Experts have advised those especially vulnerable to take extra precautions during the forecast warm spell. US-Iran talks show positive progress. Indirect talks between the United States and Iran have resumed in Qatar, with officials from both sides reporting positive developments in recent discussions. President Trump described the meeting as very good and noted that things are progressing amid current regional tensions. Mediators highlighted constructive exchanges focused on potential de-escalation, offering cautious optimism for greater stability in the Middle East. No high-level commitments are planned immediately as observers closely monitor the indirect diplomacy conducted through intermediaries in the region. Russian attacks strike Kyiv, causing injuries and fires. Further Russian missile and drone strikes targeted Kyiv early on Thursday, causing fires and at least 5 injuries across the Ukrainian capital. Emergency services responded promptly to blazes in residential neighborhoods and central districts. The assaults form part of intensified aerial operations, triggering air raid alerts and prompting greater defensive measures. International concern continues to grow over civilian impacts as the Russian-Ukraine conflict persists without any signs of resolution or ceasefire. Heatwave causes electrical grid emergency in US. The US Secretary of Energy has issued an energy emergency alert as electrical grids across the US are under severe strain due to recent unusually high temperatures. Utilities reported stretched resources due to a record demand and are urging conservation to avoid outages ahead of the holiday period. Sustained high temperatures compound challenges for infrastructure already tested by extreme weather patterns. Officials continue monitoring systems and have issued public safety advice to residents and businesses. And, in other news, Metallica makes generous donation to food bank. Heavy metal band Metallica donated £20,000 to a food bank in Cardiff after their sellout gig. The donation will provide around 9,000 meals for those in need. The food bank, which had seen many empty shelves in their warehouse, has expressed immense gratitude for this timely gift. Fans and locals praised the band's generosity following their M72 World Tour performance in the city. This was the news brought to you by Pure247NewsHub.com.
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1: From the Pure 24/7 News Hub, this is Peter reporting. US-Iran talks show positive progress. Heatwave causes electrical grid emergency in US. Forecasters have warned that the United Kingdom could experience a third heatwave this weekend, with temperatures climbing toward 30 Celsius in southern and eastern areas. The Met Office indicated building pressures will bring warmer conditions after a cooler spell, though it is not expected to match earlier heatwaves in humidity or duration. Residents and services prepare for potential effects on health and transport. Experts have advised those especially vulnerable to take extra precautions during the forecast warm spell. US-Iran talks show positive progress. Indirect talks between the United States and Iran have resumed in Qatar, with officials from both sides reporting positive developments in recent discussions. President Trump described the meeting as very good and noted that things are progressing amid current regional tensions. Mediators highlighted constructive exchanges focused on potential de-escalation, offering cautious optimism for greater stability in the Middle East. No high-level commitments are planned immediately as observers closely monitor the indirect diplomacy conducted through intermediaries in the region. Russian attacks strike Kyiv, causing injuries and fires. Further Russian missile and drone strikes targeted Kyiv early on Thursday, causing fires and at least five injuries across the Ukrainian capital. Emergency services responded promptly to blazes in residential neighborhoods and central districts. The assaults form part of intensified aerial operations, triggering air raid alerts and prompting greater defensive measures. International concern continues to grow over civilian impacts as the Russian-Ukraine conflict persists without any signs of resolution or ceasefire. Heatwave causes electrical grid emergency in US. The US Secretary of Energy has issued an energy emergency alert as electrical grids across the US are under severe strain due to recent unusually high temperatures. Utilities reported stretched resources due to a record demand and are urging conservation to avoid outages ahead of the holiday period. Sustained high temperatures compound challenges for infrastructure already tested by extreme weather patterns. Officials continue monitoring systems and have issued public safety advice to residents and businesses. And in other news, Metallica makes generous donation to food bank. Heavy metal band Metallica donated £20,000 to a food bank in Cardiff after their sellout gig. The donation will provide around 9,000 meals for those in need. The food bank, which had seen many empty shelves in their warehouse, has expressed immense gratitude for this timely gift. Fans and locals praised the band's generosity following their M72 World Tour performance in the city. This was the news brought to you by Pure247NewsHub.com.
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0: 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Hi, I'm Andy Brown. If you wake up early on a Saturday, you're in need of the perfect start. That's what my new show is all about. It's called Wake Up at the Weekend. 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
1: 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A few more stops on the way to make sure it's just right for you, and it will arrive for July. So what can you expect for our July edition, you say? Well, since you ask, let me tell you. In the spotlight is Judy May, the founder of Cova International, with a remarkable story. Judy heads up a team that connects audiences with films, or should I say movies. Judy and her team brought The Chosen, a very popular TV series, H is for Hawk, with Brendan Gleeson, and more recently, the outstanding true story, Truth and Treason, and so many more, to the UK. This is on top of all the fascinating articles by writers from many different countries, delivering on sport, life, health, technology, and so much more. The July edition will take you to exciting places. 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
1: From the Pure 24/7 News Hub, this is Peter reporting. US-Iran talks show positive progress. Heatwave causes electrical grid emergency in US. Forecasters have warned that the United Kingdom could experience a third heatwave this weekend, with temperatures climbing toward 30 Celsius in southern and eastern areas. The Met Office indicated building pressures will bring warmer conditions after a cooler spell, though it is not expected to match earlier heatwaves in humidity or duration. Residents and services prepare for potential effects on health and transport. Experts have advised those especially vulnerable to take extra precautions during the forecast warm spell. US-Iran talks show positive progress. Indirect talks between the United States and Iran have resumed in Qatar, with officials from both sides reporting positive developments in recent discussions. President Trump described the meeting as very good and noted that things are progressing amid current regional tensions. Mediators highlighted constructive exchanges focused on potential de-escalation, offering cautious optimism for greater stability in the Middle East. No high-level commitments are planned immediately as observers closely monitor the indirect diplomacy conducted through intermediaries in the region. Russian attacks strike Kyiv, causing injuries and fires. Further Russian missile and drone strikes targeted Kyiv early on Thursday, causing fires and at least 5 injuries across the Ukrainian capital. Emergency services responded promptly to blazes in residential neighborhoods and central districts. The assaults form part of intensified aerial operations, triggering air raid alerts and prompting greater defensive measures. International concern continues to grow over civilian impacts as the Russian-Ukraine conflict persists without any signs of resolution or ceasefire. Heatwave causes electrical grid emergency in US. The US Secretary of Energy has issued an energy emergency alert as electrical grids across the US are under severe strain due to recent unusually high temperatures. Utilities reported stretched resources due to a record demand and are urging conservation to avoid outages ahead of the holiday period. Sustained high temperatures compound challenges for infrastructure already tested by extreme weather patterns. Officials continue monitoring systems and have issued public safety advice to residents and businesses. And, in other news, Metallica makes generous donation to food bank. Heavy metal band Metallica donated £20,000 to a food bank in Cardiff after their sellout gig. The donation will provide around 9,000 meals for those in need. The food bank, which had seen many empty shelves in their warehouse, has expressed immense gratitude for this timely gift. Fans and locals praised the band's generosity following their M72 World Tour performance in the city. This was the news brought to you by Pure247NewsHub.com.
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1: From the Pure 24/7 News Hub, this is Peter reporting. US-Iran talks show positive progress. Heatwave causes electrical grid emergency in US. Forecasters have warned that the United Kingdom could experience a third heatwave this weekend, with temperatures climbing toward 30 Celsius in southern and eastern areas. The Met Office indicated building pressures will bring warmer conditions after a cooler spell, though it is not expected to match earlier heatwaves in humidity or duration. Residents and services prepare for potential effects on health and transport. Experts have advised those especially vulnerable to take extra precautions during the forecast warm spell. US Iran talks show positive progress. Indirect talks between the United States and Iran have resumed in Qatar, with officials from both sides reporting positive developments in recent discussions. President Trump described the meeting as very good and noted that things are progressing amid current regional tensions. Mediators highlighted constructive exchanges focused on potential de-escalation, offering cautious optimism for greater stability in the Middle East. No high-level commitments are planned immediately as observers closely monitor the indirect diplomacy conducted through intermediaries in the region. Russian attacks strike Kyiv, causing injuries and fires. Further Russian missile and drone strikes targeted Kyiv early on Thursday, causing fires and at least 5 injuries across the Ukrainian capital. Emergency services responded promptly to blazes in residential neighborhoods and central districts. The assaults form part of intensified aerial operations, triggering air raid alerts and prompting greater defensive measures. International concern continues to grow over civilian impacts as the Russian-Ukraine conflict persists without any signs of resolution or ceasefire. Heatwave causes electrical grid emergency in US. The US Secretary of Energy has issued an energy emergency alert as electrical grids across the US are under severe strain due to recent unusually high temperatures. Utilities reported stretched resources due to a record demand and are urging conservation to avoid outages ahead of the holiday period. Sustained high temperatures compound challenges for infrastructure already tested by extreme weather patterns. Officials continue monitoring systems and have issued public safety advice to residents and businesses. And, in other news, Metallica makes generous donation to food bank. Heavy metal band Metallica donated £20,000 to a food bank in Cardiff after their sell-out gig. The donation will provide around 9,000 meals for those in need. The food bank, which had seen many empty shelves in their warehouse, has expressed immense gratitude for this timely gift. Fans and locals praised the band's generosity following their M72 World Tour performance in the city. This was the news brought to you by Pure 247newshub.com.
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1: The Get Your Home Show contains all sorts of wonderful and exciting things, including an Andy B. That's me. I'll be your host every weekday from 4 till 7pm, but since we broadcast all around the globe, that might be a good morning, a good evening, but never good night. I'm also not one for colouring inside the lines, so expect some wonderfully uniquey talky bits and great music. It shouldn't work, but it does. Just like sweet and sour, but never chalk and cheese. I've got plenty of fantastic guests making everything oh so much better. And I've got all sorts of things up the sleeves of my short t-shirt to help you colour beyond the boundaries too. And perhaps put a smile on your face as well. 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
1: From the Pure 24/7 News Hub, this is Peter reporting. US-Iran talks show positive progress. Heatwave causes electrical grid emergency in US. Forecasters have warned that the United Kingdom could experience a third heatwave this weekend, with temperatures climbing toward 30 Celsius in southern and eastern areas. The Met Office indicated building pressures will bring warmer conditions after a cooler spell, though it is not expected to match earlier heatwaves in humidity or duration. Residents and services prepare for potential effects on health and transport. Experts have advised those especially vulnerable to take extra precautions during the forecast warm spell. US-Iran talks show positive progress. Indirect talks between the United States and Iran have resumed in Qatar, with officials from both sides reporting positive developments in recent discussions. President Trump described the meeting as very good and noted that things are progressing amid current regional tensions. Mediators highlighted constructive exchanges focused on potential de-escalation, offering cautious optimism for greater stability in the Middle East. No high-level commitments are planned immediately as observers closely monitor the indirect diplomacy conducted through intermediaries in the region. Russian attacks strike Kyiv, causing injuries and fires. Further Russian missile and drone strikes targeted Kyiv early on Thursday, causing fires and at least 5 injuries across the Ukrainian capital. Emergency services responded promptly to blazes in residential neighborhoods and central districts. The assaults form part of intensified aerial operations, triggering air raid alerts and prompting greater defensive measures. International concern continues to grow over civilian impacts as the Russian-Ukraine conflict persists without any signs of resolution or ceasefire. Heatwave causes electrical grid emergency in US. The US Secretary of Energy has issued an energy emergency alert as electrical grids across the US are under severe strain due to recent unusually high temperatures. Utilities reported stretched resources due to a record demand and are urging conservation to avoid outages ahead of the holiday period. Sustained high temperatures compound challenges for infrastructure already tested by extreme weather patterns. Officials continue monitoring systems and have issued public safety advice to residents and businesses. And, in other news, Metallica makes generous donation to food bank. Heavy metal band Metallica donated £20,000 to a food bank in Cardiff after their sellout gig. The donation will provide around 9,000 meals for those in need. The food bank, which had seen many empty shelves in their warehouse, has expressed immense gratitude for this timely gift. Fans and locals praised the band's generosity following their M72 World Tour performance in the city. This was the news brought to you by Pure247NewsHub.com.
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1: From the Pure 24/7 News Hub, this is Peter reporting. US-Iran talks show positive progress. Heatwave causes electrical grid emergency in US. Forecasters have warned that the United Kingdom could experience a third heatwave this weekend, with temperatures climbing toward 30 Celsius in southern and eastern areas. The Met Office indicated building pressures will bring warmer conditions after a cooler spell, though it is not expected to match earlier heatwaves in humidity or duration. Residents and services prepare for potential effects on health and transport. Experts have advised those especially vulnerable to take extra precautions during the forecast warm spell. US-Iran talks show positive progress. Indirect talks between the United States and Iran have resumed in Qatar, with officials from both sides reporting positive developments in recent discussions. President Trump described the meeting as very good and noted that things are progressing amid current regional tensions. Mediators highlighted constructive exchanges focused on potential de-escalation, offering cautious optimism for greater stability in the Middle East. No high-level commitments are planned immediately as observers closely monitor the indirect diplomacy conducted through intermediaries in the region. Russian attacks strike Kyiv, causing injuries and fires. Further Russian missile and drone strikes targeted Kyiv early on Thursday, causing fires and at least 5 injuries across the Ukrainian capital. Emergency services responded promptly to blazes in residential neighborhoods and central districts. The assaults form part of intensified aerial operations, triggering air raid alerts and prompting greater defensive measures. International concern continues to grow over civilian impacts as the Russian-Ukraine conflict persists without any signs of resolution or ceasefire. Heatwave causes electrical grid emergency in US. The US Secretary of Energy has issued an energy emergency alert as electrical grids across the US are under severe strain due to recent unusually high temperatures. Utilities reported stretched resources due to a record demand and are urging conservation to avoid outages ahead of the holiday period. Sustained high temperatures compound challenges for infrastructure already tested by extreme weather patterns. Officials continue monitoring systems and have issued public safety advice to residents and businesses. And in other news, Metallica makes generous donation to food bank. Heavy metal band Metallica donated £20,000 to a food bank in Cardiff after their sellout gig. The donation will provide around 9,000 meals for those in need. The food bank, which had seen many empty shelves in their warehouse, has expressed immense gratitude for this timely gift. Fans and locals praised the band's generosity following their M72 World Tour performance in the city. This was the news brought to you by Pure247NewsHub.com.
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1: From the Pure 24/7 News Hub, this is Nathan Thomas reporting. Russia launches massive drone and missile attack on Kyiv. UK PM apologises over forced adoptions. Bus plunges into ravine in Pakistan, killing at least 40. China defends widely criticised ethnic unity law targeting minorities. And Princess of Wales surprises tennis fans with unannounced Wimbledon visit. Russia launches massive drone and missile attack on Kyiv. Russia has carried out another strike on Ukraine, one of the deadliest in years, with an overnight barrage of hundreds of drones and dozens of missiles. Local authorities report at least 20 people killed and many injured. Ukrainian officials described it as one of the heaviest attacks on Kyiv since the full-scale invasion began in 2022. UK Prime Minister apologises for decades of forced adoptions. Prime Minister Keir Starmer issued a formal apology for policies that led to large numbers of forced adoptions during the 1950s, 60s and 70s. Reports suggest an estimated 200,000 young mothers were forced to give up their babies due to being unmarried. In a statement, Starmer described the practice as a stain on British history, addressing systemic issues in past social services policies across the country. The apology follows long-standing campaigns by affected families seeking recognition and support. It forms part of broader efforts to confront potential historical wrongs in UK institutional practices. Many still call for further redress and reforms to prevent recurrence. Bus plunges into ravine in Pakistan, killing at least 40. An overcrowded bus drove into a deep ravine in Pakistan, killing at least 40 passengers in a tragic road accident. Reports show the vehicle was carrying many more than its safe capacity when it veered off the road in a mountainous area of the country. Rescue operations have recovered the bodies while treating survivors. The incident highlights persistent concerns over vehicle safety standards and road conditions in parts of Pakistan. China defends widely criticized ethnic unity law targeting minorities. China has introduced and defended a new law aimed at promoting integration among minority groups. Authorities describe the measure as protective and unifying, but rights groups and Western officials criticize it as threatening cultural identities and autonomy. The legislation comes amid broader efforts to strengthen national cohesion. Beijing maintains that the policy will safeguard minority communities while improving societal development across the country. And in other news, Princess of Wales surprises tennis fans with an unannounced Wimbledon visit. The Princess of Wales made a visit to Wimbledon on Thursday, surprising attendees waiting in line to buy tickets before watching British player Arthur Fury compete. Dressed in a bright blue suit, Kate was seen greeting fans in the queue, handing out tickets and taking photos with the arriving crowds. The visit was widely praised as a warm and uplifting royal moment during the championships. This was the news brought to you by Pure247NewsHub.com.
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1: From the Pure 24/7 News Hub, this is Nathan Thomas reporting. Russia launches massive drone and missile attack on Kyiv. UK PM apologises over forced adoptions. Bus plunges into ravine in Pakistan, killing at least 40. China defends widely criticised ethnic unity law targeting minorities. And Princess of Wales surprises tennis fans with unannounced Wimbledon visit. Russia launches massive drone and missile attack on Kyiv. Russia has carried out another strike on Ukraine, one of the deadliest in years, with an overnight barrage of hundreds of drones and dozens of missiles. Local authorities report at least 20 people killed and many injured. Ukrainian officials described it as one of the heaviest attacks on Kyiv since the full-scale invasion began in 2022. UK Prime Minister apologises for decades of forced adoptions. Prime Minister Keir Starmer issued a formal apology for policies that led to large numbers of forced adoptions during the 1950s, 60s and 70s. Reports suggest an estimated 200,000 young mothers were forced to give up their babies due to being unmarried. In a statement, Starmer described the practice as a stain on British history, addressing systemic issues in past social services policies across the country. The apology follows long-standing campaigns by affected families seeking recognition and support. It forms part of broader efforts to confront potential historical wrongs in UK institutional practices. Many still call for further redress and reforms to prevent recurrence. Bus plunges into ravine in Pakistan, killing at least 40. An overcrowded bus drove into a deep ravine in Pakistan, killing at least 40 passengers in a tragic road accident. Reports show the vehicle was carrying many more than its safe capacity when it veered off the road in a mountainous area of the country. Rescue operations have recovered the bodies while treating survivors. The incident highlights persistent concerns over vehicle safety standards and road conditions in parts of Pakistan. China defends widely criticized ethnic unity law targeting minorities. China has introduced and defended a new law aimed at promoting integration among minority groups. Authorities describe the measure as protective and unifying, but rights groups and Western officials criticize it as threatening cultural identities and autonomy. The legislation comes amid broader efforts to strengthen national cohesion. Beijing maintains that the policy will safeguard minority communities while improving societal development across the country. And in other news, Princess of Wales surprises tennis fans with an unannounced Wimbledon visit. The Princess of Wales made a visit to Wimbledon on Thursday, surprising attendees waiting in line to buy tickets before watching British player Arthur Fury compete. Dressed in a bright blue suit, Kate was seen greeting fans in the queue, handing out tickets and taking photos with the arriving crowds. The visit was widely praised as a warm and uplifting royal moment during the championships. This was the news brought to you by Pure247NewsHub.com.
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1: From the Pure 24/7 News Hub, this is Nathan Thomas reporting. Russia launches massive drone and missile attack on Kyiv. UK PM apologises over forced adoptions. Bus plunges into ravine in Pakistan, killing at least 40. China defends widely criticised ethnic unity law targeting minorities. And Princess of Wales.

0: Israel surprises tennis fans with unannounced Wimbledon visit. Russia launches massive drone and missile attack on Kyiv. Russia has carried out another strike on Ukraine, one of the deadliest in years, with an overnight barrage of hundreds of drones and dozens of missiles. Local authorities report at least 20 people killed and many injured. Ukrainian officials described it as one of the heaviest attacks on Kyiv since the full-scale invasion began in 2022. UK Prime Minister apologises for decades of forced adoptions. Prime Minister Keir Starmer issued a formal apology for policies that led to large numbers of forced adoptions during the 1950s, 60s and 70s. Reports suggest an estimated 200,000 young mothers were forced to give up their babies due to being unmarried. In a statement, Starmer described the practice as a stain on British history, addressing systemic issues in past social services policies across the country. The apology follows long-standing campaigns by affected families seeking recognition and support. It forms part of broader efforts to confront potential historical wrongs in UK institutional practices. Many still call for further redress and reforms to prevent recurrence. Bus plunges into ravine in Pakistan, killing at least 40. An overcrowded bus drove into a deep ravine in Pakistan, killing at least 40 passengers in a tragic road accident. Reports show the vehicle was carrying many more than its safe capacity when it veered off the road in a mountainous area of the country. Rescue operations have recovered the bodies while treating survivors. The incident highlights persistent concerns over vehicle safety standards and road conditions in parts of Pakistan. China defends widely criticized ethnic unity law targeting minorities. China has introduced and defended a new law aimed at promoting integration among minority groups. Authorities describe the measure as protective and unifying, but rights groups and Western officials criticize it as threatening cultural identities and autonomy. The legislation comes amid broader efforts to strengthen national cohesion. Beijing maintains that the policy will safeguard minority communities while improving societal development across the country. And in other news, Princess of Wales surprises tennis fans with an unannounced Wimbledon visit. The Princess of Wales made a visit to Wimbledon on Thursday, surprising attendees waiting in line to buy tickets before watching British player Arthur Fury compete. Dressed in a bright blue suit, Kate was seen greeting fans in the queue, handing out tickets and taking photos with the arriving crowds. The visit was widely praised as a warm and uplifting royal moment during the championships. This was the news brought to you by Pure247NewsHub.com.
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2: I never forget where I come from. It's good to stay rooted, and I drive past phone boxes where I've been left for dead, and I think about that, and I think I'm still here. And then when I think of the influence that I've got in prisons through the storytelling and through my narrative, only God could do that.
3: We've had some really, really harrowing stories of parents just emailing us a few times now saying that unfortunately their children have passed away, but icing pot was one of the best things that they did, and they've got pictures and memories of their children, and you know, those songs are utterly precious to them.
4: It was Carl's inspiration. You know, as we were writing the script, I could call him up and say, hey, when you were getting interrogated by the Gestapo, you know, how did that work? And he would give these just incredible details about what it was like. This was a first-hand source. He was there. It was just, you know, what an incredible gift to have that as a source to develop this film.
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0: The Manly Pure Men's Mag team is getting their gym on and using every ounce of strength they can muster to compress July's edition into something really rather special. It takes a lot of effort to squeeze that much awesomeness into such a fantastic package. Our spotlight focuses on a life transformed from drugs, gangs and crime to a family of a different kind. We sit down with John Kerr to find out more. We've also got your favourite columns from Matt Dick on sport, Andy Brown on technology, Lewis Jennings on cars, and Barry Woodward with his messages for the madness. Paper subscriptions start from just £48 for six magazines delivered to your door, and digital subscriptions start from as little as £3 per month. With prices like that, why haven't you subscribed yet? 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
1: From the Pure 24/7 News Hub, this is Nathan Thomas reporting. Russia launches massive drone and missile attack on Kyiv. UK PM apologises over forced adoptions. Bus plunges into ravine in Pakistan, killing at least 40. China defends widely criticised ethnic unity law targeting minorities. And Princess of Wales surprises tennis fans with unannounced Wimbledon visit. Russia launches massive drone and missile attack on Kyiv. Russia has carried out another strike on Ukraine, one of the deadliest in years, with an overnight barrage of hundreds of drones and dozens of missiles. Local authorities report at least 20 people killed and many injured. Ukrainian officials described it as one of the heaviest attacks on Kyiv since the full-scale invasion began in 2022. UK Prime Minister apologises for decades of forced adoptions. Prime Minister Keir Starmer issued a formal apology for policies that led to large numbers of forced adoptions during the 1950s, 60s and 70s. Report

0: suggest an estimated 200,000 young mothers were forced to give up their babies due to being unmarried. In a statement, Starmer described the practice as a stain on British history, addressing systemic issues in past social services policies across the country. The apology follows long-standing campaigns by affected families seeking recognition and support. It forms part of broader efforts to confront potential historical wrongs in UK institutional practices. Many still call for further redress and reforms to prevent recurrence. Bus plunges into ravine in Pakistan, killing at least 40. An overcrowded bus drove into a deep ravine in Pakistan, killing at least 40 passengers in a tragic road accident. Reports show the vehicle was carrying many more than its safe capacity when it veered off the road in a mountainous area of the country. Rescue operations have recovered the bodies while treating survivors. The incident highlights persistent concerns over vehicle safety standards and road conditions in parts of Pakistan. China defends widely criticized ethnic unity law targeting minorities. China has introduced and defended a new law aimed at promoting integration among minority groups. Authorities describe the measure as protective and unifying, but rights groups and Western officials criticize it as threatening cultural identities and autonomy. The legislation comes amid broader efforts to strengthen national cohesion. Beijing maintains that the policy will safeguard minority communities while improving societal development across the country. And in other news, Princess of Wales surprises tennis fans with an unannounced Wimbledon visit. The Princess of Wales made a visit to Wimbledon on Thursday, surprising attendees waiting in line to buy tickets before watching British player Arthur Fury compete. Dressed in a bright blue suit, Kate was seen greeting fans in the queue, handing out tickets and taking photos with the arriving crowds. The visit was widely praised as a warm and uplifting royal moment during the championships. This was the news brought to you by Pure247NewsHub.com.
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1: The heart and the soul of Christianity is not a religious system, is not ethical standards, it is not even a set of doctrine. 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
3: 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Pleased to tell you that the latest Pure Media the magazine is inbound. A few more stops on the way to make sure it's just right for you, and it will arrive for July. So what can you expect for our July edition, you say? Well, since you ask, let me tell you. In the spotlight is Judy May, the founder of Cova International, with a remarkable story. Judy heads up a team that connects audiences with films, or should I say movies. Judy and her team brought The Chosen, a very popular TV series, H is for Hawk, with Brendan Gleeson, and more recently, the outstanding true story, Truth and Treason, and so many more, to the UK. This is on top of all the fascinating articles by writers from many different countries, delivering on sport, life, health, technology, and so much more. The July edition will take you to exciting places. Grab yourself a six-month subscription from £48 or a digital subscription from £3 a month, available wherever you are, or get both. 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
2: Right here, right now, I put the offer out. I don't wanna chase you down. I know you see it. You run with me, and I can cut you free out of the treachery of walls you keep in.

From the Pure 24/7 News Hub, this is Nathan Thomas reporting. Russia launches massive drone and missile attack on Kyiv. UK PM apologises over forced adoptions. Bus plunges into ravine in Pakistan, killing at least 40. China defends widely criticised ethnic unity law targeting minorities. And Princess of Wales surprises tennis fans with unannounced Wimbledon visit. Russia launches massive drone and missile attack on Kyiv. Russia has carried out another strike on Ukraine, one of the deadliest in years, with an overnight barrage of hundreds of drones and dozens of missiles. Local authorities report at least 20 people killed and many injured. Ukrainian officials described it as one of the heaviest attacks on Kyiv since the full-scale invasion began in 2022. UK Prime Minister apologises for decades of forced adoptions. Prime Minister Keir Starmer issued a formal apology for policies that led to large numbers of forced adoptions during the 1950s, 60s and 70s. Reports suggest an estimated 200,000 young mothers were forced to give up their babies due to being unmarried. In a statement, Starmer described the practice as a stain on British history, addressing systemic issues in past social services policies across the country. The apology follows long-standing campaigns by affected families seeking recognition and support. It forms part of broader efforts to confront potential historical wrongs in UK institutional practices. Many still call for further redress and reforms to prevent recurrence. Bus plunges into ravine in Pakistan, killing at least 40. An overcrowded bus drove into a deep ravine in Pakistan, killing at least 40 passengers in a tragic road accident. Reports show the vehicle was carrying many more than its safe capacity when it veered off the road in a mountainous area of the country. Rescue operations have recovered the bodies while treating survivors. The incident highlights persistent concerns

0: over vehicle safety standards and road conditions in parts of Pakistan. China defends widely criticized ethnic unity law targeting minorities. China has introduced and defended a new law aimed at promoting integration among minority groups. Authorities describe the measure as protective and unifying, but rights groups and Western officials criticize it as threatening cultural identities and autonomy. The legislation comes amid broader efforts to strengthen national cohesion. Beijing maintains that the policy will safeguard minority communities while improving societal development across the country. And in other news, Princess of Wales surprises tennis fans with an unannounced Wimbledon visit. The Princess of Wales made a visit to Wimbledon on Thursday, surprising attendees waiting in line to buy tickets before watching British player Arthur Fury compete. Dressed in a bright blue suit, Kate was seen greeting fans in the queue, handing out tickets and taking photos with the arriving crowds. The visit was widely praised as a warm and uplifting royal moment during the championships. This was the news brought to you by Pure247NewsHub.com.
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Well, hello, it is now time for the Get Your Home Show here on Pure 24/7 Radio. I'm Nathan Thomas here, covering for Andy B this Friday. Once again, it's good to be back, and I hope you're doing great. Hope you've had a wonderful week, and I hope you've been able to sort of, you know, be productive, be effective in whatever various aspects of your life. It's good to be back for the final Get Your Home Show of the week. Plenty to look forward to in today's show. But before we go any further, I realize I forgot to play you the loser of the Showstopper Challenge yesterday. We always start the Get Your Home Show with the song that wasn't played on the previous Get Your Home Show. So yesterday we had two choices, which were Bon Jovi and Guns N' Roses. Bon Jovi won, so we played that fantastic song, I Believe. The other option, which wasn't voted for, was Guns N' Roses, and we have the song Sweet Child of Mine.

0: Oh, what a tune. Absolutely classic. Guns N' Roses there, Sweet Child of Mine. That one is just, it's timeless. I never get tired of that iconic guitar riff either. So, so good. I hope you enjoyed that one. And I'm sure Andy B would approve of that particular song on the Get You Home show today. It's Nathan Thomas coming to you live from Studio One. And as I say, filling in for Andy B today because he is still in recovery after his stroke on Monday. Really, really grateful for your all your support and your prayers. And do continue to keep him in your prayers as he recovers. It's a long road, but he's getting lots and lots of support, which is amazing. Now, coming up on today's show, it is Friday, so you can expect a particularly bouncy mix of tunes. Looking forward to playing you some great music over the course of the next little while. We'll have our 3 for 3 before 5, picking you 3 songs that are somewhat linked and playing those just before 5 o'clock. We've also got Peter joining me in the studio just after 5 o'clock. So we'll have a chat and a look through some of the latest news stories and new surveys and new research, all that kind of stuff that we love to take the mick out of. Honestly, always good for a laugh, some of these. But then occasionally we do come across some that prove to be quite thought-provoking. So yeah, that's coming up after 5 o'clock. And from 6 o'clock, again, more particularly energetic tunes, national days and birthdays. Hey, I got it right that time. And also, we have something coming your way from Stephen D, operations manager, who has been doing an incredible job of filling in for Andy B in his absence. But he hasn't been on the wake-up call this week because very busy looking after Andy B, as is Jojo, which is why you won't have heard her voice. And the schedule has been quite different over the last 5 days. But we've got a message from Stephen D explaining everything that's going on, giving you a good summary of where Andy B is at and what you can expect over the coming weeks. So do keep an ear out. I'll play that for you in about 10 minutes time so you can kind of hear from Stephen D himself some of the details and just sort of understand what's going on and how we'll proceed as we work without Andy B here, which is hard. I'll be honest with you. Yeah, it's very hard. He is quite a rock of the Pure Media family, and we miss him dearly. But again, do keep in your prayers. And in the meantime, we're going to carry on with the Get Home Show, bringing you some wonderful music and chat to get you home.
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Alicia Dixon getting us excited with that wonderful tune there. Hello, it's the Get You Home Show on Pure 24/7 Radio. It is Friday and it's the 3rd of July. I hope your week has gone all right so far. We're on the final day, so you've made it. We're on the last stretch to the weekend. And I can be honest with you, I could do with a little rest. It's been a long, hard week, but we have made it through. Largely thanks to the support of so many incredible people that we work with, presenters and writers and other partners. It's just amazing. So many people who have come alongside us. As Andy B is in recovery at the moment. So we are really, really grateful. Now, as we continue with the tunes, I'm looking forward to playing you a really epic one very shortly, which if I just say Rocky, does that give it away? I think it does. We've also got a 3 for 3 coming just before 5 o'clock. And a quick update on the weather, because I know like Andy B likes to talk a little bit about the weather. Today, it's quite overcast. In fact, it's completely overcast. You've got a very bright, smooth, clean ceiling of cloud today, and I mentioned yesterday that it was especially gusty, enough to really blow away the cobwebs. Well, that's died down a little bit. We've still got a pleasant breeze, and it is very pleasant, in fact, because we've had a lot of great heat recently, so it's just a bit refreshing to have something a bit cooler. But what's nice is that it's not so cool that you end up kind of shivering if you stand outside too long. It's the kind of breeze that it's just refreshing, a bit like when you have a fan on you, only it's better because there's more of it, and it's nice. So that's our weather at the moment. Windows sort of open still. It's cool enough for that. Warm enough, I should say. However, I did have to put my jumper on this morning. Yeah, I'm sure it's probably a bit unnecessary, but when you first woken up, I felt a bit cool with the windows wide open all night, and suddenly quite a cold breeze coming in. Again, very pleasant, not complaining at all. But you know, when you've just been used to really hot weather, it can take you by

0: That was from the 70s there, The Stranglers, No More Heroes, here on Pure 24/7 Radio. It's Nathan Thomas, and I thought up next I'd play you that message from Stephen D. So he's gonna be explaining kind of what's going on, why is Andy B not around, in case, depending on how much you've heard or not heard, this will just sort of clear everything up and make it super, super clear. So here is Stephen D, operations manager for Pure 247 Radio, explaining what's going on with Andy B. We'll have a song after that.
1: 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And you may already know that Andy B, the CEO and founder of the station, had a stroke on Monday morning, which is devastating, very traumatic for those closest to him. So we are praying for him to make a speedy recovery, and we'd ask that you join us in prayer for him to be back on his feet 100% to normal. He's been monitored for 24 hours. The worst is very much behind us, but he has to recover. He has to get back to normal. And that is what we are hoping to see happen very quickly. So our prayers are for that. And we would be very grateful if you joined us in prayer for that. Now, as I say, the schedule is very, very different as a result of him not being here, because he does the work of 10 men and we're trying to navigate and complete all the tasks that he would normally do. So there's been quite a reduction in the schedule, as you probably have noticed. Our best way to keep up to date with what's going on, if you follow us on the socials, Facebook, Instagram, and X, that's at Pure247 Radio, at Pure247 Radio on the socials. But of course, we'll keep you updated on the shows. The most stable show at the moment is the Get Your Home Show, which Andy B started with, and Nathan Thomas is covering that. So that's from 4 till 7. Tune in then, and that's when you get most of the updates. We're hoping that we'll start the wake-up call soon, and we are down... we're down two presenters because Jojo obviously is with Andy B a lot at the moment, and so we're down two presenters, and we're trying to fill in all the work as best we can. So thoughts and prayers for all of us at the station, but most importantly, that Andy B would quickly recover as quickly as possible. So yeah, we're going to keep on going because that's what he would do and that's what he would want us to do. So we're going to keep on going. We've got the radio still very much running, still very much bringing you pure music 24/7, which is what we do. So stay tuned and keep praying for Andy B.

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Good song from The Jam there. And I hope you enjoyed Eye of the Tiger by Survivor. I did say that I would play you a song, and Rocky was the only word I needed to give to explain what it was. But yeah, Eye of the Tiger by Survivor. Such an iconic tune. Actually, American rock band. They formed in Chicago. Some good bands have come from Chicago. It's a big music scene. It certainly was 70s, 80s, and 90s. I think the same applies now. But yeah, really cool. That is obviously their best known hit. Only 5 years into their career, but they've done a lot since then. So yeah. Anyway, this is the Get Your Home Show on Pure 24/7 Radio. Good to be with you today. It's Nathan Thomas covering for Andy B today. And we've got, we've got quite a bit coming up on today's show. We've got Peter joining me after 5 o'clock to chat through some of the latest research and stories and all such things. It should be good fun, because honestly, you never know what kind of new information is out there. And how do we interpret that? We'll help you to understand it and to be informed of these latest research. Now, okay, understandably, a lot of the time we like to, let's be honest, we like to take the mech out of some of these stories, because sometimes they state such obvious facts. However, some of them are really fascinating. And if nothing else, it should be quite an informative and enlightening experience. So join us after 5 o'clock. Peter will be in the studio with me. And also we've got national birthdays national days and famous birthdays to cover. And our 3 for 3 is coming in just a moment. After, let's have this one, shall we? McFadden and Whitehead, Ain't No Stopping Us Now.

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1: They are always Pure Sounds on Pure 24/7 Radio, indeed. Well, moving on now to our 3 for 3 before 5. I've got some really cool songs coming your way. They all contain the word days. That's the link between them. So these are our 3 songs which are linked in one way or another. So we're going to start off with Robbie Williams, of course, of the band Take That, originally. We have a song from him called Lazy Days, which talks all about kind of those days when you don't really do much, when you just sort of, you know, relax, sit back, enjoy just being, what we might call a more passive kind of rest. So that's a song from Robbie Williams coming your way first. Our second song is from Lauren Daigle from her self-titled album, which came out in 23. It's called These Are the Days, which I love. It's got such a great kind of uplifting sound to it. It's so, so cool. Then These Are the Days. And our final song is actually Bruce Springsteen with Glory Days. So there you go. Our 3 for 3 before 5, Lauren Daigle, Will Smith. Robbie Williams, Lauren Daigle, and Bruce Springsteen. Enjoy.

From the Pure 24/7 News Hub, this is Nathan Thomas reporting. Russia launches massive drone and missile attack on Kyiv. UK PM apologises over forced adoptions. Bus plunges into ravine in Pakistan, killing at least 40. China defends widely criticised ethnic unity law targeting minorities. And Princess of Wales surprises tennis fans with unannounced Wimbledon visit. Russia launches massive drone and missile attack on Kyiv. Russia has carried out another strike on Ukraine, one of the deadliest in years, with an overnight barrage of hundreds of drones and dozens of missiles. Local authorities report at least 20 people killed and many injured. Ukrainian officials described it as one of the heaviest attacks on Kyiv since the full-scale invasion began in 2022. UK Prime Minister apologises for decades of forced adoptions. Prime Minister Keir Starmer issued a formal apology for policies that led to large numbers of forced adoptions during the 1950s, 60s and 70s. Reports suggest an estimated 200,000 young mothers were forced to give up their babies due to being unmarried. In a statement, Starmer described the practice as a stain on British history, addressing systemic issues in past social services policies across the country. The apology follows long-standing campaigns by affected families seeking recognition and support. It forms part of broader efforts to confront potential historical wrongs in UK institutional practices. Many still call for further redress and reforms to prevent recurrence. Bus plunges into ravine in Pakistan, killing at least 40. An overcrowded bus drove into a deep ravine in Pakistan, killing at least 40 passengers in a tragic road accident. Reports show the vehicle was carrying many more than its safe capacity when it veered off the road in a mountainous area of the country. Rescue operations have recovered the bodies while treating survivors. The incident highlights persistent concerns over vehicle safety standards and road conditions in parts of Pakistan. China defends widely criticized ethnic unity law targeting minorities. China has introduced and defended a new law aimed at promoting integration among minority groups. Authorities describe the measure as protective and unifying, but rights groups and Western officials criticize it as threatening cultural identities and autonomy. The legislation comes amid broader efforts to strengthen national cohesion. Beijing maintains that the policy will safeguard minority communities while improving societal development across the country. And in other news, Princess of Wales surprises tennis fans with an

0: announced Wimbledon visit. The Princess of Wales made a visit to Wimbledon on Thursday, surprising attendees waiting in line to buy tickets before watching British player Arthur Fury compete. Dressed in a bright blue suit, Kate was seen greeting fans in the queue, handing out tickets and taking photos with the arriving crowds. The visit was widely praised as a warm and uplifting royal moment during the championships. This was the news brought to you by Pure247NewsHub.com.
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0: 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It's the Get Your Home Show on Pure 24/7 Radio. Nathan Thomas here, live from Studio One. And for this next hour, I am joined by Peter. Hello, Peter.
1: Hello, Nathan Thomas. Good to be joining you at this time.
0: It is nice, isn't it? We haven't been on air together since we covered endurance a couple of weeks back, I think. But certainly not this time of day. So it's all a bit different, a bit exciting.
1: It was last week, actually.
0: Was it last week?
1: Not last week. It was last Sunday.
0: It was like so much longer since then. But yes. It's been a tough week, isn't it?
1: It has been a little bit tough.
0: Yeah.
1: That's an understatement, perhaps.
0: That is a bit of an understatement. But yes, it has been difficult. Coping with having Andy B having had a stroke. Now, I mentioned a short while ago that we had a message from Andy B, actually. And yes. So I'll play that for you shortly. But what are we going to be doing in this hour, Peter?
1: Well, I don't know. We're going to be looking at stories.
0: You don't know. You're not sure why you're here.
1: We're going to be looking at stories and studies. We haven't really done this before, but normally on the Get Your Home Show on a Friday at this time, Stephen D joins Andy B and they look at some stories eventually. So, I mean, with me and you, we're probably going to be a bit more efficient and actually look at some stories, but that's basically what we've been doing. And maybe we'll try and make some fun of these stories, which are probably not that new when we get a new study.
0: Yeah, generally speaking, we become rather cynical of these stories because they're often quite, how would we put this? They're not particularly revolutionary, are they?
1: Kind of a duh factor to them.
0: Yeah, there is sometimes, but not every time. There's some gems in there, aren't there? And there's some hilarious stories as well, which are always worth finding. So we'll talk about some of those over this next hour. We'll play a bit more music. And of course, we're going to be playing you a little message from Andy B. He's managed to record a little voice note, which he sent to me. So he's explaining where he is and what's going on. I've already played a message from Stephen D in the previous hour explaining a little bit about that. But should we play that now, actually, shall we? Should we play this message from Andy B in case you're missing his voice? So he's had a stroke and that was on Monday morning. Jojo found him and called the ambulance and he was taken to hospital where he still is now. And he's currently in recovery with unable to use his left side. Right. Extremely, extremely tired. So here is just a little message from Andy B. He's managed to send to us from hospital.
2: Hi, it's Andy B here. Sorry I'm not on there. I had a stroke already. Which sucks. But she'll find me. I don't know if she's cold to the hospital. Which is being very good. Yes. Yeah. Bit emotional, bit tired. Keep dropping my phone on my face. It hurts. But I'm still here.
0: There you go, Andy B. Explaining a little bit about where he is right now. As you can hear, he's struggling to speak still because of this stroke. It's an interesting thing. I had not known much about strokes. I heard of them being kind of scary medical situations, but I did not quite understand what they meant. Now I have a far greater, far more first-hand experience of it. Oh, well, second-hand experience. Well, whatever. I do understand a little bit better. And as he explains there, he is in hospital right now, being very well looked after by Jojo and Stephen and all the doctors and nurses. We're really, really grateful. And he's going through physiotherapy each day to help him recover. So do keep him in your prayers as he continues to get over this stroke on Monday morning. So, yeah. Well, it's the Get Your Home Show, as I say. Peter's joining me for this next hour. We've got some interesting stories to cover, and we'll get on to the first one of those after this from Calvin Harris.

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1: Thanks, Katie. Yes, that's where you'll find us on the socials if you want to keep up to speed with what's going on in the world of Pure 24/7 Radio. And now here on the Get Your Home Show, it's Nathan Thomas covering for Andy B this Friday. Hope you're enjoying the tunes. Got plenty more where that came from. And in this next hour, I'm joined by Peter. You have been doing a fantastic job of helping me to sort of cover various shows over the last few days. You were on the 90s Tune Show yesterday, although in fairness, that was already pre-planned.
2: It was actually, it dawned on me yesterday. That was actually, although it wasn't normal, it was planned.
1: It was. That was actually as already planned. And that's why we've got Dan Rouse on Wake Up at the Weekend on Saturday while Andy Brown is away. So yeah, that's actually planned. But you've also been covering, you're going to be covering the weekend wind down show this evening. So you can look forward to Peter bringing you 2 hours of pure relaxing music to help you wind down for the weekend. We could all do with a good wind down, couldn't we, this week?
2: You know, you've got a great voice for the weekend wind down show. Because obviously you are the host of the Weekend Wind Down Show.
1: Yeah.
2: So it's going to be kind of strange when you say, and now for the Weekend Wind Down Show, and you don't do the Weekend Wind Down Show.
1: And now for my show, which I won't be on.
2: Yes, that will be coming up after 7 p.m. Yeah. So of course we'll be having plenty of heavy metal. Or is that not
1: well,
2: quite
1: well,
2: what
1: no,
2: we're going
1: hold
2: for?
1: On a minute. No, Weekend Wind Down Show works by playing gentle music, soft music, relaxing music. We go for chill out vibes, you know? We're just trying to calm down, you know? Throttle back a bit. Imagine, just think what music you would play if you were, I don't know, at a beach resort or having a quiet walk in the, never mind.
2: I know what music I would play at that time. I would play music that especially works well for me, because I would relax to it. Because I have done this in the past where, I don't know, I think I was just feeling a bit tired, a bit sort of, eyes slightly glazed over. I've been doing something. I think it was kind of a tedious job, very repetitive or something like that. And so I just played, I think it was Annihilation by Fit Freaking, which is, by the way, pure, and you could hear on The Rock Show with Stephen D. But I played that song, closed my eyes, and relaxed to it. So, you know, the music that you listen to could change, could vary from person to person. But I think on the whole, soft music is good to wind down to.
1: It is. It is absolutely true. Each bit of music has a different way of affecting us. Some music can raise our heart rate and raise our excitement. Other music, as you say, can help us to relax, unwind, process emotions. Others can make us feel quite adventurous, or perhaps intrigued, you know, or perhaps really, really thoughtful, you know, all kinds of great stuff. But yeah, as you say, gentle music, that's what we're going for. Preferably not heavy metal on the Weekend Wind Down Show. That might be a bit of a shock. But anyway, do you know what we just realized? We went on a tangent there. Can you believe it? Honestly, it's contagious.
2: I think it's because, I don't know, Andy B is here in spirit and taking us on tangents.
1: I know, it's something about this time of day. It just does stuff to you, doesn't it?
2: And I mean, I don't know if we've got Dan Rouse or Andy Brown to blame at the moment. They're normally the people that Andy B and Stephen D blame.
1: Unfortunately, we have no one to blame. Could anyone just like message in? That would be really handy. We can blame you. No, nobody's going to message in now.
2: No.
1: You don't want to do that, do you? No, you don't want to put, you don't want to just, it's like guilty by association.
2: Yeah.
1: Anyway, should we jump on to a story? Let's jump onto a story. What have you got for us?
2: So I was, during one of those songs, I was finding the stories that stuck out to me, and then I ran out of time to find more stories. So I have four stories.
1: Okay, well, there's plenty more. I mean,
2: yes.
1: We've got like a whole, we get sent these stories periodically, daily actually. And we draw from them our favourites. So, where would you like to start?
2: Well, I have four stories. I've got three and a backup. And I figured you might want to choose from the headline out of these three stories. I like to do that. Have some fun with it. So,
1: four stories to choose from.
2: Yes. So, I've got workplace email etiquette warning over this phrase.
1: Okay.
2: I've got therapist warns teens are missing out on an important life skill. And then I got a new study finds it's best to ask for less information, not more.
1: And that's the three stories.
2: Those are the three stories. There's a backup one for later on.
1: Backup. Very sensible. You've got a plan B. You got a plan B. Good. Okay. Well, I'll tell you what. Let's start with the one about the teenagers, because I'm curious to know what is this life skill that they are missing out on.
2: Okay. So it's an interesting one. And well, now that I'm thinking about it, I don't think this story is entirely true.
1: Okay.
2: But they're saying in this story that teenagers, so that would be from 13 to 19, I guess, you know, because that's teenage year, isn't it?
1: Yeah. I mean, arguably you could include in that age range anyone over 10 really, but definitely not over 18, and perhaps because technically once you get to 18, certainly in the UK, you're technically an adult, aren't you? So anyway, teenagers, we know what we mean by teenagers. Yeah.
2: So what it's saying here is that teenagers are missing out on boredom.
1: Okay.
2: That's what they're missing out on, which I don't really understand how you're missing out on anything if...
1: Doesn't sound like an enviable experience, does it? Oh, I'm such a shame. I haven't been bored once this week.
2: And I'm starting to think that this story is really flawed, actually, because I'll explain that later on.
1: Let's run through some of the details. What is the life lesson that they are missing out on?
2: Well, as I say, it's boredom, which is what they're missing out on. And often, I think actually Andy B. Speaks says sometimes boredom is good because that's when you can get creative. It also means that you can be creative in a not so helpful way. It's when your mind can do bad things, but it's also a chance to be creative. I'm sure many great movies that we enjoy are probably made up by the director or person who created it, who was just bored and had a daydream and then thought, ooh, I should get that on paper. So that's basically what it is. And I think the reason that they're saying teens are missing out on that is probably because if you're a neat teenager, you've probably got less going on in life, but also you've got mobile phones.
1: Yeah.
2: So the moment that you're bored or you're not doing anything, you just pick up your phone, you go on social media or something like that, or maybe you have a little game on your phone.
1: Yeah.
2: And so basically they're saying people are missing out, well, teenagers are missing out on boredom, which my one thought is though, that I don't think a farmer is often going to get particularly bored.
1: No, it's true, because it's a 24-hour day job, isn't it, really?
2: And well, it's a 24-hour, 7-day a week kind of job. So you never really get bored as a farmer. And I think there are many jobs where there isn't really a dull moment. I mean, well, maybe there shouldn't be some jobs that are less interesting. But I guess when you think of boredom, you're thinking, like, what do you think of when you think of boredom?
1: I think of boredom, I think of having to wait around and unable to really, unable to find anything particularly engaging to do. Obviously watching a movie, that's entertaining, isn't it? Unless it's a really boring movie. You've got kind of when you're in a waiting room, I think that's boredom, because when you can't find anything particularly interesting to do, you're forced to wait. That's generally when you get bored, isn't it?
2: Yeah, I suppose that's why they have magazines in waiting rooms.
1: Yeah,
2: but also perhaps if you're waiting for something stressful, like a job interview or something, takes the pressure off.
1: Yeah,
2: but yeah, I kind of think this story is a bit flawed, because surely most people in life, you're going to find a point where there is never really a dull moment. I mean, you can have really boring jobs, perhaps, but you may never really be properly bored. Like you can have a repetitive job which is boring, but you're not really experiencing boredom.
1: Yeah, but the thing they're talking about here is teenagers specifically. So these are people who probably don't have a job, or maybe if they do, it's not going to be a full-time one, most likely. But they're mostly, well, I would assume, either at school or secondary school or something like that, perhaps even getting ready for college. But these are not people with jobs, are they? So this, I guess the point here they're making is that boredom is important, is it? It's something that can be really, really beneficial. And why is it beneficial? Does it explain why?
2: Well, I think basically saying it allows for creativity, self-reflection, and personal growth, which is interesting.
1: Okay, interesting.
2: I just thought you don't need boredom for personal growth, but I don't know. I'm not a therapist, so don't understand this kind of stuff. But yeah, basically it's saying that specifically teenagers are missing out on boredom, but I think any area of life... I mean, there's so many jobs and just you can be in points in life where there's never really a moment to get bored, I'd say. I don't know, it's an interesting story, which to be honest, it sounds a bit silly to me, to be honest.
1: Okay, so yeah, I guess there are some people, maybe boredom is something, I mean, to be honest, all of us, we don't like being bored, do we? We tend to avoid boredom. That's why we fill our evenings with various forms of entertainment. That's why we like to go out and do things and be places, because we don't get bored. But, I guess boredom is, it's something we don't want to get too scared of. We don't want to start avoiding. A lot of people will put things in place to ensure they are never bored. But like you say, you do that, you find yourself just filling your time with things that aren't very helpful and won't necessarily aid in your personal growth or development. They're not going to allow you to learn new skills. And maybe you can fill them with classes and learning experiences and travel and all these things. But if you can't do those things, then you might find yourself just filling it with something very, very simple, maybe just sort of binge watching things. That's, or as you say, scrolling on phones is quite a common one. But perhaps actually giving yourself the space to breathe, giving your brain the space to just slow down, process things, and actually start to think a bit more creatively, a bit more originally, perhaps. Because the trouble with constantly being fed things, either on TV, on social media, through magazines, you never really, it might inspire you to do things, right? But it's not your own thoughts, is it? And sometimes it's good to be left alone with your own thoughts. Other times, not so much. Like you point out, sometimes it's not healthy. And sometimes you need to think, talk them out with people. But sometimes just being left alone to try and work out, okay, I don't know what to do here. What can I do? Here's a problem I need to solve. And that problem solving is really good. That critical thinking, that reasoning, that planning, that imagining is so good for us. So yeah, being bored. What would we think on this one? Do we think it's a good study? Think it's a helpful one?
2: I think it's a good study, although I think a lot of aspects in life, you probably don't get as much boredom. Well, if boredom's a good thing, then I think a lot of people probably miss out on it these days.
1: Okay, yeah, fair enough. So it's still kind of, is it good, is it bad? Still kind of up for debate, but it would seem as though it could be quite beneficial for us and we don't want to avoid it too much. Is that the consensus, general consensus?
2: I think so. I think we can agree on that.
1: All right, there we go. So the moral of the story, boredom, it can be a good thing.

0: Oh, I love that one from Third Day, Soul on Fire. They're a great band. They've been around for quite a while now. I believe the lead singer, Mac Powell, has gone on to do his own solo stuff, but I believe they still do a tour together, which is awesome. And their guitarist, oh, quite exceptional. Anyway, Soul on Fire there. It's the Get You Home Show on Pure 24/7 Radio. Nathan Thomas here in the studio with Peter for a little bit of a change on today's show. Hello, Peter. Good to have you with me.
1: Yeah, good to be here. Good for you to have me.
0: Good, yeah, it's good. Everything's all good.
1: Yes.
0: And we've covered already one great story. We're talking about boredom, and apparently that is not such a bad thing sometimes. Obviously, you know, we generally would think of it as a bad thing because, hey, who wants to be bored, right? You sit in the movies all the time. Is it possible? I mean, there's a quote from a movie which always makes me chuckle. Is it possible to die from boredom? Or is another one, oh, do you know, I think I might throw up, but that's how bored I am. So again, very negative portrayal of boredom. It's not the sort of thing we tend to seek out, is it?
1: No.
0: However, this study suggests maybe it's worth seeking out once in a while. Maybe it's actually not such a bad thing, not something to run from, but something to embrace, because it can lead to all kinds of great ideas. It allows you to think. It allows you to reflect. It allows you to, maybe perhaps get a bit more creative and imaginative, because the trouble is, with all the noise in life, if we always chase that noise to keep ourselves busy, it's entirely possible that we'll miss out on some things. And it would seem as though, particularly for this current generation of teenagers, they're suggesting that might be especially prevalent, that desire to escape boredom. But because not only have they got the desire to, like everyone has, they have the ability to, because of modern technology and modern access to all the media out there. So yeah, it's one thing to think about, isn't it? Boredom. And how we perceive it. But what next, Peter? What do you want to cover? We had a few stories. You've got your backup one just in case, but there were two. You mentioned one about an email, a particular phrase that we should avoid. What's that
1: one
0: about?
1: Oh, yeah. This one's interesting. So workplace etiquette is what this one's called. And apparently there's a phrase which is unhelpful, which I hadn't realized.
0: Okay.
1: So this phrase is the phrase friendly reminder. Apparently it comes up quite a lot in emails.
0: Yeah, it does actually. Yeah, I've seen that used an awful lot.
1: I don't know if I've ever actually had to use that phrase.
0: No?
1: Or ever gone to that phrase to say something, but I'm sure we've all said that phrase or in so many words.
0: I'm sure I have, yeah.
1: Basically, when someone's perhaps slightly behind on a deadline and you're just trying to gently nudge them, you say, just a friendly reminder.
0: Yeah, it's like when they say, with deep respect. You know, a friendly reminder means I'm trying to be friendly, but generally it does infer that you are you need them to hurry up, doesn't it? That's generally how I'd use it, I guess so.
1: Apparently, the phrase is passive aggressive.
0: Passive aggressive, is it?
1: Yes, apparently.
0: No.
1: I don't know. Maybe you feel the same way. But yeah, apparently, and this study, I think, it was done in the US. So it's possible maybe in the UK, the phrase has kind of a different meaning with cultures and stuff. But
0: yeah.
1: Apparently most people in the US would definitely say that friendly reminder has a kind of passive aggressive vibe to it, which is unhelpful, apparently.
0: Okay.
1: But then what do you say in place of friendly reminder? Because what will happen probably is people will find friendly reminder is a stressful word or phrase. So they replace it with something and then that becomes a negative thing.
0: Well, I don't know. Maybe it's true that as language develops and language is used in different ways, certain phrases become considered negative or positive, depending on how they're used. It really does depend on the way people use certain phrases. Perhaps they originally weren't meant to be that way. Like you say, friendly reminder, if we just look at that objectively, friendly means, you know, politely, kindly, you know, with concern for your needs. Whereas, and then reminder is simply to notify you or to bring something to your attention that has already been previously spoken of. So it's sort of a way of doing that in a nice way. It's a nice notification.
1: Yeah.
0: You know, there's all sorts of words you could use, but it would seem as though, from what you're saying, maybe it's been so used so much, people now kind of assume it means something else.
1: Or maybe people are just looking into the phrase too much. Like they look at it and they see just a friendly reminder. Maybe you should just take it at face value and see friendly reminder.
0: You know, that's a good point. Maybe we think about these things too much.
1: Maybe that's a scenario of boredom where you're thinking too much.
0: Oh, okay. Yeah, we do think too much, don't we? Overcomplicate things. Sometimes, you know, I'm writing an email, I'm taking like hours to write this email, whereas I just need to write it down and get it done, get it sent. And when you tweak it too much, and with this one, it seems as though they're encouraging us to try and find another way of putting it. But I think ultimately, if you need to give someone a friendly reminder, then you don't need to use the phrase, but sometimes you have to give someone a reminder, you know? Yeah. Do your best to be polite and courteous, obviously. But yeah, any more on this sort of this, like what are people perceiving it? They're perceiving it as passive aggressive.
1: That was the phrase used. I mean, okay. one person said that this phrase often kind of gives a vibe of criticism, which then makes people become quite defensive.
0: Ah, okay. Right. Yeah.
1: So maybe you should be less self-conscious and not get self-defensive.
0: Well, I think ultimately,
1: easier said than done.
0: If you need to give someone a friendly reminder, the way they take it is not really something you can control ultimately. No matter how you word it, any one person could come along. You pointed this out earlier. Different cultures, different backgrounds, different dialects will influence the way you perceive the way someone speaks. So what is one to one person from one particular country, someone says it in a certain way, yeah, pretty normal, seems courteous enough. Whereas in, I don't know, a different culture like Britain or America, or, you know, compared to a phrase used in India or China, you know, it could come across as rude, or it could come across as I don't know, passive aggressive, for example. But ultimately, we can't think too much about how other people are going to perceive what we say. I think it's a bit silly, to be honest, because it's just thinking too much. You're just thinking too much.
1: That's what I said.
0: Just write the email. If you need to make a reminder, if they perceive it as being passive aggressive, I mean, yeah, of course, don't be passive aggressive. You don't want to get in aggressive. It's not helpful for anyone. However, if you need to make a reminder, just say it how you normally would. Just, just be cautious, I guess, of how you, I mean, I think on the opposite side of this, so here we're saying that, okay, be careful of using the phrase. On the other side of this, be careful of how you perceive the phrase. Don't jump to conclusions, you know? And there's the trouble with email, isn't it? You can't really get all the emotion the person's conveying because it's only text, which is why we do miss something in that. When somebody emails, it's best not to read too much into it, because try as hard as you might, you probably won't convey it in the way you hope, because you can't. We're built to convey our emotions with words, expressions, body language, tone. And when you've only got one of those, you're missing a lot, you know? So maybe we maybe I think on this one, I'm thinking that's a bit silly. What about you?
1: Me too. I would say, you know, don't read into it too much. Yeah. If you haven't got someone's, you know, face to, you know, give the expression or tone of voice and stuff, it's no point really.
0: Yeah.
1: In reading into it too much.
0: Exactly. Let's not overthink this. We do plenty of overthinking as it is. This one phrase, it's a perfectly harmless phrase. I'm sure, like with anything, you could use it badly. Maybe they are genuinely being passive aggressive, but is that your problem? No, of course not. And if they have forgotten about something, a friendly reminder could just be a friendly reminder.
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0: can't stop the spirits when I need you. This life is more than just a read-through.
1: Oh, cool. Red Hot Chili Peppers. 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Nathan Thomas and Peter coming to you live from Studio One. It's a bit cooler today, isn't it? Which is quite nice. A refreshing breeze coming through the windows, which we've not had for quite some time now. But
2: I was just checking the window.
1: Just checking. Still a nice breeze coming through the window.
2: Well, it's kind of a breeze.
1: Is it all right? Not brilliant.
2: It's all right. It's not an exceptional breeze, I would say.
1: Okay. Well, it's something, isn't it?
2: Yes, which is better than nothing, ultimately. Okay.
1: Yeah, fair enough. So, one more new study. Do you want to cover one more new study?
2: Yeah, well, actually, those last two, technically, they weren't called new studies.
1: Oh, so, okay. Sorry. Yeah. What were they?
2: I don't know. They were just studies, I guess.
1: Okay. Old studies, medium
2: old studies,
1: present study. I don't know. Anyway, good fun to chat about those. What is our final study? I forget what it was.
2: So a new study finds it's best to ask for less information, not more.
1: Hmm.
2: Which I think I kind of get what they're getting at here, but I feel like it kind of depends on the circumstances.
1: Mm, yeah, it really does. I mean, generally speaking, to make an informed decision, we tend to try and find as much information as possible. And when you're trying to make a decision that could affect a lot of people, generally speaking, you get as much advice as you can. You find out as much evidence as you can. In a court case, you don't say to the judge doesn't come along and say, no, I need less information so that I can really follow my gut. You know, that's just not going to work. But in fairness, perhaps there are some circumstances where too much information causes us to be unable to think clearly. And our mind is cluttered with all these facts that don't really help. And we forget about the core issue, the core reason for the decision we're making. So perhaps is that what they're saying? That actually too much information could distract you, I guess, so that you don't make a good decision.
2: I think that's basically what it is. I think what it means basically is with more information, the more information you have, the harder it can be to make a decision. But I think it kind of depends what the information is, because if you're getting you're trying to buy a car and you're looking at the information, this car looks great and this car looks great. And every time you look deeper into it and more reviews, you keep finding each one just keeps looking better and better and better.
1: Yeah.
2: At which point it'd be better just to forget about the information. Which one looks coolest? Buy that one perhaps. Or, well, maybe not the best advice, but that might be the way to go. However, you could keep looking at information and thinking, yep, that one's much better. Yep, definitely much better. You know, so it kind of depends really.
1: Hmm. Yeah, I can't think of all that many situations where I feel that less information would help me make a better decision. Because, I mean, I think it's in our nature to find out what's going on and to want to make the best decision. You need to have as much information as there is available to you. But they suggest that it's that you can make a better decision with less information. Why is that? I mean, do they explain sort of the psychology of it? Is it because of the way our brains are wired, or is it something different?
2: I'm not sure really. I think it's basically when you get more and more information, it becomes more and more hard to figure out, you know, kind of weigh the pros and cons. It becomes harder and harder and harder to really figure it out. And apparently this can make it much harder for real life scenarios, which I think they've tested, such as they've noted buying a house.
1: Mm-hmm.
2: If you can afford to buy a house, managing body weight, which I suppose is quite a big problem nowadays, and choosing a college or, you know, university, whichever one that might be. I mean, those are like three real life examples where having more information can make it harder, really.
1: Mm, okay. So weight loss, buying a house, and what was the other one?
2: Choosing a college or university, I guess.
1: Choosing a college or university. And they're suggesting that these actually, that people might make better decisions with less information.
2: That's basically what they're saying.
1: The trouble there is that how do you determine which bits of information are the most important ones? Who determines what information is more important?
2: Well, I suppose you could say, going back to my car example, you could say, well, yeah, this car costs £10,000 more. Oh, definitely don't want that. But you're kind of overlooking the fact that it's got a lot more.
1: It's
2: worth the extra cost. Or you might find that actually with all the extra things it has in comparison to this other car you're looking at, it's sort of like, well, you've got like 20 grand's worth of equipment, or it would cost you 20 grand to get that kind of car with the other like car company or something, you know? So I don't know, it's a bit of an odd one. And I kind of think not trying to avoid information, because sometimes it's good to dig in for information, because you could find, you know, the sort of the tidebreaker the tiebreaker, this piece of information, it's like, oh yeah, definitely don't want that. Like perhaps fuel efficiency or something. I don't know. I feel like this study, yeah, it's going to be easier to make a guess or a decision. If you've got no information and you say, which house should I get? Or, you know, with this money, I'll just buy that one. You know, if you have literally no information, you just toss a coin. It's like, okay, this one. But you could find out that the one that, you know, you decided to go for in the end actually is in a very bad condition.
1: Yeah.
2: You know, so I feel like, I don't know. I feel like this study is a bit, it's sort of stating the obvious. With less information makes this a decision easier.
1: I think really. We might need more information on this one to really work out whether it's a good study.
2: Oh, how much information do you think they got in the end to decide this?
1: I don't know. I honestly don't know. Maybe they avoided certain information to reach that conclusion. I don't know, but I'm not sure about this one. I just think. I know, yes, okay, so sometimes too much information, we get a bit overloaded, don't we? And we struggle to see the wood for the trees. It's a great expression, because if you're staring at so many trees, it's hard to see the wood because of for all the trees, you know? All you can see is trees, you can't see that there's a wood. It's a bit of a commentary. It's a great expression, but the point being, you can't see the wood for the trees. If there's too much going on, you might struggle to see the truth, you might struggle to have clarity in your mind. If you're too busy with too much information, it's very true, we can't process it all fast enough. However, I don't think we want to go around and deliberately not get information on things because, you know, information, they say knowledge is power, right?
2: That is true, yes.
1: Yeah? If you're making a decision, you want as much information, you want as much knowledge as possible. You know, wisdom and knowledge is not necessarily something to avoid. Information overload, yeah. Okay, and there's lots of useless information you could find out about something. You talked about a car, right? You could find out all kinds of useless things. Oh yeah, this one has, an off-white leather seat as opposed to a cream leather seat. That's not really particularly important, but you just don't know, do you? Until you've got the information, whether it is relevant and whether you need it. So I'm thinking, nah, that's just silly. You want to get as much information as you can, especially when it comes to buying a house, for goodness sake. I mean, you don't want to go along to a house and think, don't tell me anything. Just give me like three key facts. Because what are they going to do? They're going to choose the three ones that are most likely to make you buy it.
2: Mm. Which, yeah, that's a good point. I suppose the other thing is, the study kind of shot itself in the foot by the fact that there was a thorough study done on information and needing
1: less. They gathered all this information and told us we don't need information. Yeah, I'm thinking no.
2: Well, I think when their argument is that kind of flawed, although I think there is a good point to it in that of, like you say, of information overload.
1: Yeah.
2: But I also think by doing a new study on having too much information when making decisions kind of counteracts the whole study in the first place.
1: It does. It does. It falls apart as soon as you start thinking about it. Because how do I decide whether this information is relevant or not?
2: Mm. Mm.
1: When I make a decision about my house, do I take into account this study that I've just read? No, I don't need that information. It's too much information. I'll just focus on the important things. But I think that's pretty dumb as a study goes. Let's be honest. You don't go around and make decisions by giving yourself as little information as possible. It's wise and it's sensible to seek out as much information as possible so that you can make the wisest decision possible. You want to get as much advice as you can. You want to get as much expertise as you can. And it's true. Sometimes you just need to trust people. However, most people are prone to serve themselves, which is why you don't want to go around assuming the best too naively.
2: Yes.
1: That's not really what this is talking about, but I think just not getting all the information you can doesn't sound like a very sensible way to go, does it?
2: Mm. What I will say though about this study is that of the new studies that I've heard this year so far, this is by far number one in the most... not so clever new study.
1: Okay, there you go. So we've decided that we're not gonna heed the advice of this new study.
2: Yeah, because it kind of defeated itself in its own argument.
1: All right, it's unanimous.

0: So it's been a blast to chat with you, Peter, on today's Get Your Home show. We've covered a few interesting articles and new studies and stories. And I think in all three cases, we decided that they were not really great.
1: Useless.
0: Yeah, pretty much useless. So the first one was about...
1: Boredom.
0: Boredom, that was it. First one was about boredom. And I think there's a bit of help in that, saying that boredom is not necessarily something to avoid too much. So that one's okay. The second one was about emails. The phrase friendly reminder is considered passive aggressive. Okay, I think we just need to stop overthinking some of these things, to be honest. I'm sure people could use it passive aggressively, but you know, if you use it perfectly innocently, I think if they perceive it badly, you can't really control that, can you? Let's be honest. We can't control how other perceive things. So we might as well just don't overthink it. And the third one, what was it about?
1: It was a new study. Oh, it's the top one. It's best to ask for less information.
0: That was it. Less information. Less is more is a phrase that applies in certain cases. I don't think when you're making important decisions, you should aim to have as little information as possible. However, perhaps you can streamline the information that you receive. You can sort of, a bit like when you have a sculpture or lots of paperwork, you trim down, you refine, you cut out what you don't need. So maybe there is an element of truth in that, having reflected on it a little bit. Perhaps there's an element of truth to that when you have this information, maybe just sort of take away the bits that you feel shouldn't influence your final decision. But ultimately, you want to gather as much information as possible and determine, don't let other people tell you what information is important. Go and find out, make sure you know what you're talking, know what you're doing, make sure you understand it as best you can. That is wise, that's sensible. I don't think it's very wise to ignore information just to try and make the decision, making the process easier. I just don't think that's sensible. So we've decided that's not a great one.
1: Yes.
0: Yeah, okay. Well, there you go. Thank you,

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1: From the Pure 24/7 News Hub, this is Nathan Thomas reporting. Russia launches massive drone and missile attack on Kyiv. UK PM apologises over forced adoptions. Bus plunges into ravine in Pakistan, killing at least 40. China defends widely criticised ethnic unity law targeting minorities. And Princess of Wales surprises tennis fans with unannounced Wimbledon visit. Russia launches massive drone and missile attack on Kyiv. Russia has carried out another strike on Ukraine, one of the deadliest in years, with an overnight barrage of hundreds of drones and dozens of missiles. Local authorities report at least 20 people killed and many injured. Ukrainian officials described it as one of the heaviest attacks on Kyiv since the full-scale invasion began in 2022. UK Prime Minister apologises for decades of forced adoptions. Prime Minister Keir Starmer issued a formal apology for policies that led to large numbers of forced adoptions during the 1950s, 60s and 70s. Reports suggest an estimated 200,000 young mothers were forced to give up their babies due to being unmarried. In a statement, Starmer described the practice as a stain on British history, addressing systemic issues in past social services policies across the country. The apology follows long-standing campaigns by affected families seeking recognition and support. It forms part of broader efforts to confront potential historical wrongs in UK institutional practices. Many still call for further redress and reforms to prevent recurrence. Bus plunges into ravine in Pakistan, killing at least 40. An overcrowded bus drove into a deep ravine in Pakistan, killing at least 40 passengers in a tragic road accident. Reports show the vehicle was carrying many more than its safe capacity when it veered off the road in a mountainous area of the country. Rescue operations have recovered the bodies while treating survivors. The incident highlights persistent concerns over vehicle safety standards and road conditions in parts of Pakistan. China defends widely criticized ethnic unity law targeting minorities. China has introduced and defended a new law aimed at promoting integration among minority groups. Authorities describe the measure as protective and unifying, but rights groups and Western officials criticize it as threatening cultural identities and autonomy. The legislation comes amid broader efforts to strengthen national cohesion. Beijing maintains that the policy will safeguard minority communities while improving societal development across the country. And in other news, Princess of Wales surprises tennis fans with an unannounced Wimbledon visit. The Princess of Wales made a visit to Wimbledon on Thursday, surprising attendees waiting in line to buy tickets before watching British player Arthur Fury compete. Dressed in a bright blue suit, Kate was seen greeting fans in the queue, handing out tickets and taking photos with the arriving crowds. The visit was widely praised as a warm and uplifting royal moment during the championships. This was the news brought to you by Pure247NewsHub.com.
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Oh, I love that one. 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Rest for Success by Roxette. Here on the Get Your Home Show today, I'm Nathan Thomas, this Friday afternoon. Good to be with you. I hope you're enjoying your week so far. You've made it to the final day of the week, so congratulations on that. In this final hour of the show, we've got some more awesome tunes to get you home. And of course, from 7 o'clock, Peter will be joining you for Weekend Wind Down Show, covering on my behalf, as I'm covering on behalf of Andy B. Do keep him in your prayers. He's still in hospital and recovering from his stroke, still can't use his left side, and is going through intense physiotherapy to help him recover. We are doing our best to carry on in his absence. Now, in this next hour, as I say, great music coming your way. We'll cover some national days and also some famous birthdays for you. And just have a little look on the week gone by. It's been hard, as you can imagine, with Andy B gone. He's been wandering about the station and asking about presenters and writers for the magazines and asking about listeners. And that's just the kind of guy he is, really. Even in that state, he's been reaching out to other people in distress of their own and inquiring of them. So yeah, brilliant. But he is still recovering. So please do keep him in your prayers. I've got a few great songs here today that I will dedicate to Andy B, songs that I know he would love and enjoy, and hopefully you will too. And of course, we'll cover national days and birthdays in a short while, but right now, this next song is from Adele. This one's really cool. It's called Rumour Has It.

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Without You. Without You by Toby Mac. Sorry, Me Without You by Toby Mac there. Oh, it's a very good song. As I mentioned earlier, I will be playing you some songs as a sort of dedication to Andy B, who's currently recovering from his stroke. And to that end, I've got a couple coming your way next, which I know he really enjoys. One from Governor B, who's an amazing rapper and also an author and broadcaster, oddly enough, with a song called I Boom. I don't know how you say it's not like all right, boom. It's spelled A-I-G-H-T, and I can't really say it. You can't really say it. I can't say it. Maybe you can, but he says it and he sounds really cool saying it. I just know that if I say it, I won't sound cool. Anyway, it's a cool song, and that's coming your way in a moment. But we've also got a bit of Magnum before then. Magnum is a particular artist that Andy B often has complained that he never really hears much heard much on the radio. He's enjoyed it ever since they first sort of started 1972. Well, not since then, because he wasn't around then. But, you know, ever since he found out about it, he's enjoyed their music over the 80s and 90s. And they are still creating music, which is awesome. They've got a new album, I think, coming out this year. Soon, which is amazing. They started in 1972, still going strong. But it's a song. It's a particular artist that he says he doesn't hear much on the radio, or never did until Pure Radio, Pure 247 Radio began, and we rectified that situation. We really have many times, and so got a particularly kind of uplifting song here from Magnum, which I hope you'll enjoy.

0: sweet.
1: Yeah, man, yeah, shout out Governor B, man. You know, he actually shouted me after one of the fatal stabbings that have happened this year and was like, you know, I really need to get this message out there. And right now, that's exactly what we're going to do.

Oh, brilliant. Governor B. All right, boom. And that is, yeah, that is a brilliant song, which I know Andy B really enjoys. It's got a great bit of energy to it. It really has. And yeah, it fits in with the energetic tunes on today's Get Your Home Show, because it's always on Fridays that we play an especially upbeat mix of music, which is always to look forward to. So later on, for example, we're going to have a bit of, we've got some Rihanna, we've got a bit of the Ting Tings, and more besides. I thought I might even throw in a little song from Skillet. I say a little song. Do they ever do a little song? No, always big, always loud, and always awesome. So we'll have a Skillet song as well. But right now, I thought I'd play you something I particularly enjoy. This is from the legendary Eric Clapton. Today we have Forever Man.

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4: 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Coming up next, going to play you a song from the Rubettes. Then we've got I'm going to play you that message from Stephen D once again, explaining everything that's going on with Andy B and all the rest of it, and explaining what the plan is for the next the coming days. So that'll come up in just a second, but right now here is something from the Rubettes. We're going back to the 70s with this song, Sugar Baby.

0: you're listening to Pure 24/7 Radio, and you've probably noticed that of late, things haven't been as they normally would in terms of the schedule, in terms of what presenters are hosting what shows. And you may already know that Andy B, the CEO and founder of the station, had a stroke on Monday morning, which is devastating, very traumatic for those closest to him. So we are praying for him to make a speedy recovery, and we'd ask that you join us in prayer for him to be back on his feet 100% to normal. He's been monitored for 24 hours. The worst is very much behind us, but he has to recover. He has to get back to normal. And that is what we are hoping to see happen very quickly. So our prayers are for that. And we would be very grateful if you joined us in prayer for that. Now, as I say, the schedule is very, very different as a result of him not being here, because he does the work of 10 men and we're trying to navigate and complete all the tasks that he would normally do. So there's been quite a reduction in the schedule, as you probably have noticed. Our best way to keep up to date with what's going on, if you follow us on the socials, Facebook, Instagram, and X, that's at Pure247 Radio, at Pure247 Radio on the socials. But of course, we'll keep you updated on the shows. The most stable show at the moment is the Get Your Home Show, which Andy B started with, and Nathan Thomas is covering that. So that's from 4 till 7. Tune in then, and that's when you get most of the updates. We're hoping that we'll start off the wake-up call soon, and we are down... we're down two presenters because Jojo obviously is with Andy B a lot at the moment, and so we're down two presenters, and we're trying to fill in all the work as best we can. So thoughts and prayers for all of us at the station, but most importantly, that Andy B would quickly recover as quickly as possible. So yeah, we're going to keep on going because that's what he would do and that's what he would want us to do. So we're going to keep on going. We've got the radio still very much running, still very much bringing you pure music 24/7, which is what we do. So stay tuned and keep praying for Andy B.
1: Yeah, absolutely. Thank you, Stephen D. A little message from our operations manager there explaining what's going on. And of course, reminding you, yeah, please do keep praying for Andy B as he recovers. Going to move into a song now, which I know Andy B loves. And this is a song which you can take your time and just enjoy. It's a bit longer. It takes you on quite a journey, quite a roller coaster. It is a masterpiece of music, really, from 1975, Bohemian Rhapsody. Is this-

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1: It certainly is. Thank you, Andy Brown. You can probably hear that Queen song. It's actually still going in the background there. But yeah, wonderful, wonderful Bohemian Rhapsody for you there on the Get You Home show today. My name's Nathan Thomas. I'm covering for Andy B this afternoon, and we're coming toward the end of the Get You Home show. So Showstopper Challenge coming your way very, very shortly. But I did say, I promised you I'd play you a song from Skillet. So I have one for you now. This is a really interesting one. Came out in 2023. So I think the album was Dominion. I'm pretty sure. I'd have to double check that, but it's a really wonderful song called Forever or the End.

fantastic skillets. They do have a way of somehow weaving an incredibly emotive and profound lyrics into their really, really awesome rock sound, which is very unique and very distinct, but also, I think, rather timeless. Skillet there, Forever or the End, that was from 2023. It was indeed from the album Dominion, but specifically Dominion Day of Destiny, which was released, I think, about a year after the first one, Dominion, but very, very cool. A couple of extra songs on there and stuff. Right, we are coming fast approaching 7 o'clock, so Showstopper Challenge is coming your way shortly. We've got a couple more songs before then, and of course, National Days and Birthdays to cover. So let's just briefly go through those National Days, shall we? If you just give me a second to find it. I probably should have had this ready before I jumped into this link, but you know me. Sometimes, you know, we can just dive right in without head first, eh? Anyway, National Days, Air Conditioning Appreciation Day. That is definitely one to celebrate. And I think we can all appreciate when you walk into a room with air conditioning or perhaps a shop with air conditioning on a hot day. It does make a massive difference, doesn't it? So if you're appreciating your air conditioning today, then why not celebrate it by cranking up to the max? Stay out of the Sunday. Well, that's sort of a similar theme, isn't it? Very sensible, very wise in these hot weather. Oftentimes we think, oh, it's sunshine, I'll get outside. Actually, sometimes the most sensible thing you can do is not go outside. I know it seems counterintuitive, and I know it seems a shame not to take advantage of the sunlight, but too much of a good thing can be bad for you. And the same can be said for sunlight, especially sunlight. A couple more for you. We have Drop a Rock Day. Okay, yeah, sure. You want to drop a rock? Now's the day to do it. We've also got to Compliment Your Mirror Day. Okay, well, fair enough, yeah. So mirror, I guess even they can get a bit, you know, self-conscious, so complimenting them now and then might aid in how they reflect. Sorry, I know that's a bad pun. And one more for you, Eat Your Beans Day. I don't know if you like beans or not, but they are really, really good. They are of a category of food called legumes, and they have all kinds of incredible benefits, protein, fiber, all kinds of great stuff. Oftentimes they use as a substitute for meat because they have some of the same benefits, not only as good as meat, obviously, but they are very good. And they're great as a kind of supplement for a lot of things because they're just packed with nutrients. They really are incredible stuff. There you go. National Days for the day. If you want to celebrate one of those, enjoy. Let's have a song from the Ting Tings, and our Showstopper Challenge is coming very, very shortly.

0: Oh, I love that. Bass line in that one, so, so cool. The Ting Tings, again, a very distinctive style for that band. Started out in around about 2007. Fantastic English indie pop duo. Now, we are onto the showstopper next, so get your emails ready. hello@pure247radio.org is the email you want to send your email to. And I'm going to give you two choices in just a second. But before we get to that, I wanted to share this message. So Andy B, as you know, is not here at the moment. He is, in fact, in hospital, recovering from a stroke. But even in his bedridden post-stroke state, he was thinking of you and wanted you to be able to hear his voice. So here is a little message. I'm going to play it for you a second time in the show from Andy B, just wanting to let you know where he's at.
1: Hi, it's Andy B here. Sorry I'm not on air. I had a stroke already, which sucks. But she'll find me. I don't know if she's called to the hospital, but she's been very good. Yes. Yeah. Bit emotional, bit tired. Keep dropping my phone on my face. It hurts. But I'm still here.
0: And he is indeed still going and doing his best to recover as fast as he can. Basically, explaining there that, he was found on Monday morning having had a stroke by Jojo. And she, called the ambulance. They came remarkably fast. So, so grateful for how fast the paramedics came out, helped him to hospital. And he was in the clear within a very short while, but it was a bit scary at the start. Anyway, he's still recovering, so do keep him in your prayers. Are you ready for our showstopper challenge right now? The two options are both from the same era, 80s. And they're both really cool song hits from these two artists. Here are your two choices. They both begin with the letter E, as it happens. Eurythmics or Eurasia. Would you rather have Eurythmics or Eurasia finish tonight's Get Your Home show? Let me know. Email hello@pure247radio.org. Fastest email wins.

a fantastic story woven into that song from Avril Lavigne there, Skater Boy. Well, the winner of the show Stopper Challenge tonight, it was in fact Eurythmics with Sweet Dreams Are Made of This. So well into you, Peter, voting for this one. Your email came in fastest, and so enjoy your spoils. We've got Eurythmics playing now. It will take us up to the hourly news. After that, stick around for the weekend wind down show. Peter is covering it on my behalf, bless him, and he'll be doing a good job of winding you down this evening. Take care, God bless. I will catch you later.

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1: From the Pure 24/7 News Hub, this is Nathan Thomas reporting. Russia launches massive drone and missile attack on Kyiv. UK PM apologises over forced adoptions. Bus plunges into ravine in Pakistan, killing at least 40. China defends widely criticised ethnic unity law targeting minorities. And Princess of Wales surprises tennis fans with unannounced Wimbledon visit. Russia launches massive drone and missile attack on Kyiv. Russia has carried out another strike on Ukraine, one of the deadliest in years, with an overnight barrage of hundreds of drones and dozens of missiles. Local authorities report at least 20 people killed and many injured. Ukrainian officials described it as one of the heaviest attacks on Kyiv since the full-scale invasion began in 2022. UK Prime Minister apologises for decades of forced adoptions. Prime Minister Keir Starmer issued a formal apology for policies that led to large numbers of forced adoptions during the 1950s, 60s and 70s. Reports suggest an estimated 200,000 young mothers were forced to give up their babies due to being unmarried. In a statement, Starmer described the practice as a stain on British history, addressing systemic issues in past social services policies across the country. The apology follows long-standing campaigns by affected families seeking recognition and support. It forms part of broader efforts to confront potential historical wrongs in UK institutional practices. Many still call for further redress and reforms to prevent recurrence. Bus plunges into ravine in Pakistan, killing at least 40. An overcrowded bus drove into a deep ravine in Pakistan, killing at least 40 passengers in a tragic road accident. Reports show the vehicle was carrying many more than its safe capacity when it veered off the road in a mountainous area of the country. Rescue operations have recovered the bodies while treating survivors. The incident highlights persistent concerns over vehicle safety standards and road conditions in parts of Pakistan. China defends widely criticized ethnic unity law targeting minorities. China has introduced and defended a new law aimed at promoting integration among minority groups. Authorities describe the measure as protective and unifying, but rights groups and Western officials criticize it as threatening cultural identities and autonomy. The legislation comes amid broader efforts to strengthen national cohesion. Beijing maintains that the policy will safeguard minority communities while improving societal development across the country. And in other news, Princess of Wales surprises tennis fans with an unannounced Wimbledon visit. The Princess of Wales made a visit to Wimbledon on Thursday, surprising attendees waiting in line to buy tickets before watching British player Arthur Fury compete. Dressed in a bright blue suit, Kate was seen greeting fans in the queue, handing out tickets and taking photos with the arriving crowds. The visit was widely praised as a warm and uplifting royal moment during the championships. This was the news brought to you by Pure247NewsHub.com.
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Well, I think that is a brilliant song to begin the weekend wind down show. Bill Collins, In the Air Tonight. And In the Air Tonight, it's fairly humid, but not too humid. It's myself, Peter, joining you on the weekend wind down show. Thank you to Nathan Thomas, who's been bigging up the show. So hopefully I won't disappoint you. But, you know, the main thing is the music that's soft. And we've got loads of great music that I guarantee will not disappoint. We've had some Phil Collins, got something for everyone. This next one is by R Atlantic Roots, Honey and Cinnamon. I think, yeah, Honey and Cinnamon.

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1: Thank you there, Stephen D. Yes, and you might want to get in touch tonight because we're going to be doing the usual feature that Nathan Thomas would do on this weekend wind down show, which is 1 week in one word. I'll get into more details about that a little bit later on. But it's myself, Peter, covering the weekend wind down show. The schedule has been very different this week. I'm sure you might have heard it explained about Andy B being taken to the hospital, recovering now. But, you know, it's going to be a bit of a slow progress. And so the shows have all been a bit different this week, different presenters. Paul Stubbs was actually doing the late lunch on, I think it was Wednesday, actually. Yeah, on Wednesday, or was it Thursday? Can't quite remember. I think actually, no, it might have been Thursday, so yesterday. To be honest, I was really confused by the days. Jojo was joking about, you know, in the hospital, you're asked quite often what day it is. And in my mind, I thought, well, it's Wednesday. No, it's Thursday. No, it's Friday. So yeah, I can't really remember what day it is. I'm a bit confused. So if you've had a stressful week and you need to settle down, some soft tunes will do just that in helping you to settle down. Like this one by Norah Jones.

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1: Yes, it is. This is the best smorgasbord of music and chat, and you're hearing plenty of softer tunes. You just heard something from the pop category. Hope you enjoyed that, by Gabrielle. Yes, that was Gabrielle. Walk On By, and all the tunes that you can enjoy from now all the way until 9 p.m. They're all going to be nice and soft and soothing. Perfect after a hard week, a stressful week, to help you relax. Close your eyes, perhaps, if you can do that, unless you're driving or trying to do something. But, you know, if you have the chance, close your eyes, enjoy the music, you know, put the week behind you. And of course, a great way to do that is to sum up your week in one word, the one week in one word feature. 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Easiest way is email hello@pure247radio.org. That's hello@pure247radio.org. I'll remind you of other ways to get in touch. And yeah, try and sum up your entire week in a single word. It can be hard sometimes, but you know, it's a great thing to do. I'll be bringing my word later on this show once I've figured out what it is, but do feel free to get in touch with that. It's a great way of trying to process the week and perhaps, you know, put it behind you a little bit better.

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1: That was a really nice song there by Sarah Reeves. Now, we're going to be having a song in a moment by Ellie Goulding. And after that song, hopefully during that song, I'll have figured out what my 1 week in one word is. I've figured that out, and I'll be sharing that with you after Ellie Goulding, which will be coming after these announcements.
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That was a really beautiful song by Ellie Goulding, I Know You Care. And now it's time for My 1 Week in One Word. You can get in touch via email to send in your 1 week in one word, or start a conversation with their friends or family. Or maybe you're just by yourself at the moment, ask yourself the question. It's a good way of processing the week, then putting it behind you. My word for the week would be roller coaster, which I think definitely describes it well. I just need to figure out how many words are in the word roller coaster. And if you can find a word that is equal in length to roller coaster or above, then you will get a little victory ding, which will sound a little something like this. So yes, that'll be the little sound of approval. If you can find a word longer than a roller coaster or equal to roller coaster. So that's a little challenge for you for the 1 week in one word challenge. Now let's have some Katie Malloy, shall we?

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that were on right there. Lost Frequencies, Are You With Me? And are you tuning in right now? Well, if you heard that question, then you are. So a bit of a silly question. Don't know why I asked that. But hey, I'm a bit tired after the week. I couldn't figure out what day it was earlier. I was thinking it's Wednesday. But then in my mind, I was slowly thinking, no, I remember what I did on Wednesday. I thought, so it must be Thursday. But I remembered what I'd done on Thursday, and I was like, oh, okay, it's Friday. So yeah, are you having a day like that or a week like that? Hope you can manage and, you know, stay tuned into Pure. We'll keep you company and make sure you've got plenty of great music. And that's what we're doing right now, playing plenty of great music. I thought, by the way, in the second hour, we could have a soft three. On the Agile Show, which I host every Wednesday from 7 till 9, in the second hour, I play three tunes from the energy category to get you energized. So I thought we could play three softer tunes after 8. But I thought they could all be from the 80s, which is what I tend to do on the Energy Show. So we'll get into that after 8. But between now and 8 and the news, we've got loads of great tunes to enjoy. Well, a few great tunes still to enjoy in this first hour. This next one is by Robert Plant. If I'm not mistaken, was originally in the band Led Zeppelin. This one's called Falling in Love Again.

That one there was Driftwood. And I wonder how your week has been going. As I say, my word for the week is roller coaster, which if you've been hearing a bit about what's been going on here at Pure, that will make more sense. But I was thinking, actually, the whole point of the 1 week and one word feature is to sum it up in one word and then just, you know, walk away. So yeah, that is my word, roller coaster. I think it's fitting. You can get in touch and send in your word as well. But one of the things that I've been doing this week, along with Nathan Thomas, actually, is trying to get this rotary washing line in. Now, maybe you have one. Maybe you've seen one. You've got this peg which goes in the ground, which has a hole in it, so that you can put in this like pipe. And on that pipe, you have this rotary washing line. It's quite cool. I hope I'm explaining that well. But to put the peg in the ground, you need to put a piece of wood on it and you need to whack it in with a hammer. Now, we did that a while ago, and it's not been put in straight, which is putting a lot of strain on the washing line and the pipe and stuff that holds the washing line up. So we've had to remove it. That was really easy. A pair of pliers. Well, two pairs of pliers, actually, that took literally a few seconds to do. Putting it in, though, is a completely different story. We spent many hours trying to get it in. It's still not fully in the ground, but I have made it go in about 2 inches with a big, thick block of wood, which, by the way, split in half the first few times I hit it. And I am making progress alongside Nathan Thomas. But that's one of the things I've been up to in the week and will continue doing probably into the weekend until it's finally as deep into the ground as it needs to be. But let's have some Ed Sheeran next, shall we?

That was a really good song there by Ed Sheeran, who, to be honest, I wasn't too familiar with his music, although I do think of him doing a song, I think in The Hobbit, I think it was, in I think it was the third Hobbit film, the last one, there was a song that came on the end credits, which was by Ed Sheeran, which I think was kind of a redo of one of the songs written actually by J.R.R. Tolkien. But anyways, we got time for one more song in this hour. We'll be going on into the news momentarily, and in the second hour, I told you we would be doing a soft three with three tunes from the 80s, three soft tracks from the 80s. So you can enjoy that in the second hour, about 5:10 past, but taking us into the news is the Ting Tings.

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1: From the Pure 24/7 News Hub, this is Nathan Thomas reporting. Russia launches massive drone and missile attack on Kyiv. UK PM apologises over forced adoptions. Bus plunges into ravine in Pakistan, killing at least 40. China defends widely criticised ethnic unity law targeting minorities. And Princess of Wales surprises tennis fans with unannounced Wimbledon visit. Russia launches massive drone and missile attack on Kyiv. Russia has carried out another strike on Ukraine, one of the deadliest in years, with an overnight barrage of hundreds of drones and dozens of missiles. Local authorities report at least 20 people killed and many injured. Ukrainian officials described it as one of the heaviest attacks on Kyiv since the full-scale invasion began in 2022. UK Prime Minister apologises for decades of forced adoptions. Prime Minister Keir Starmer issued a formal apology for policies that led to large numbers of forced adoptions during the 1950s, 60s and 70s. Reports suggest an estimated 200,000 young mothers were forced to give up their babies due to being unmarried. In a statement, Starmer described the practice as a stain on British history, addressing systemic issues in past social services policies across the country. The apology follows long-standing campaigns by affected families seeking recognition and support. It forms part of broader efforts to confront potential historical wrongs in UK institutional practices. Many still call for further redress and reforms to prevent recurrence. Bus plunges into ravine in Pakistan, killing at least 40. An overcrowded bus drove into a deep ravine in Pakistan, killing at least 40 passengers in a tragic road accident. Reports show the vehicle was carrying many more than its safe capacity when it veered off the road in a mountainous area of the country. Rescue operations have recovered the bodies while treating survivors. The incident highlights persistent concerns over vehicle safety standards and road conditions in parts of Pakistan. China defends widely criticized ethnic unity law targeting minorities. China has introduced and defended a new law aimed at promoting integration among minority groups. Authorities describe the measure as protective and unifying, but rights groups and Western officials criticize it as threatening cultural identities and autonomy. The legislation comes amid broader efforts to strengthen national cohesion. Beijing maintains that the policy will safeguard minority communities while improving societal development across the country. And in other news, Princess of Wales surprises tennis fans with an unannounced Wimbledon visit. The Princess of Wales made a visit to Wimbledon on Thursday, surprising attendees waiting in line to buy tickets before watching British player Arthur Fury compete. Dressed in a bright blue suit, Kate was seen greeting fans in the queue, handing out tickets and taking photos with the arriving crowds. The visit was widely praised as a warm and uplifting royal moment during the championships. This was the news brought to you by Pure247NewsHub.com.
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1: Well, we are in the second hour of the Weekend Wind Down Show. Hope you're feeling wound down, because that is the point and purpose of this show. After a busy week, a stressful week, whatever the week's been like for you, this show is going to help you to relax, wind down, and maybe actually you like softer tunes, to be honest. Do you prefer tunes that are a bit slower? It's more the kind of pace you'd like to hear, in which case, this music is perfect. But yes, if you've had a tough week, this music is going to help you to wind down and, you know, put the week behind you, which is always a good thing to do. Now, on the Energize Show, in the second hour, I have an energetic three with three tunes from the 1980s. Now, can't have energetic tracks because this is the Weekend Wind Down Show. It's supposed to be gentle and softer for you. So we've got three tunes from the 1980s, but as I say, they're all nice and soft for you. So, in reversed order, what you've got is ZZ Top, Rough Boy, 1986. ABBA, The Winner Takes It All, from 1980. And starting it all off, The Last Dance, from 1985, by Magnum. Enjoy this, your soft three, this Friday on Pure 24/7 Radio.

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1: Yes, it is. I hope you enjoyed that soft three there. In order, we had Magnum, The Last Dance, ABBA, The Winner Takes It All, and ZZ Top, Rough Boy. Hope you enjoyed those three brilliant tunes. All soft, all from the 1980s. We had actually quite three different countries. We had an English melodic hard rock band. We had a Swedish pop music group. And we had an American rock band apparently formed in Houston in Texas in 1969. I didn't realize actually that they started in the very late 60s. It was almost the 70s that they started actually. But yeah, three great bands there, three great tunes. I hope you enjoyed that and I hope it helped you to further wind down and feel more prepared for your weekend. Now, we've enjoyed some 80s tracks. I think it's time that we enjoy a slightly more recent track. Now, this is by a band called Steve. I Am Here is the name of this song. And I don't think they did much music, actually. But the music that they did do was really, really good from the very early noughties, 2001. This is a great song. A lot of their stuff was more hard rock, really. But this one is a slightly softer rock tune for you.

0: nice song there from 1973. And actually, don't forget that you can get in touch with the 1 week in one word feature. Sum up your entire week in one word. It's quite a challenge, but it's a good way of processing your week. It's the usual feature that Nathan Thomas does, the host of this show, but currently it's myself, Peter, keeping you company. But yeah, send in your 1 week in one word. Find a word to sum up your entire week. It's hard, but it's a good way of processing the week and putting it behind you so you can just enjoy the weekend as we help you to wind down with some soft tunes. We've got some Blur coming your way after these announcements.
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That was a great song by Blur. I hope you enjoyed that. No distance left to run as we are in the last 25 minutes of the weekend wind down show. Following this show from 9 all the way until 11 p.m. It's going to be 10 pure tens for 2 hours, 9 till 11, as I say. And that is going to be the music that you can enjoy for the next little while. It's great music, as always. And as I say, it's from the decade of the tens. So if that is a decade which works for you, then you can look forward to that after this show. But of course, lots of great shows happening in the week. Tomorrow, we've got Wake Up at the Weekend, repeated shows as usual. The schedule has been very different. So, the Sunday isn't going to be quite as it would usually be, and nor is Monday. But, the schedule, the music is continuing, and there are shows happening. Nathan Thomas will likely be doing the Get Your Home show for the foreseeable future, next couple of weeks, perhaps. And I've been doing actually most of the evening shows this week. I did 90s tunes yesterday, which actually was already planned the previous week. And a weekend wind down show I'm doing right now. But let's enjoy some more music, shall we? Next up, we got one by Melanie C.

get in touch with us via WhatsApp. Just head to the Contact Us page on the Pure 24/7 Radio website and look for the big green box that says Chat on WhatsApp.

That right there was a brilliant song. I think one of Tracy Chapman's most popular tracks, Fast Car, was the name of that one. And it's about 8:45. After 9 p.m., it'll be time for Pure Tens from 9 all the way until 11 p.m. Of course, tomorrow there'll be great shows to tune into, including Wake Up at the Weekend to help you wake up in the weekend. That'll be tomorrow. Of course, there'll be shows on Sunday. It's all a bit kind of play it by ear at the moment here at Pure 24/7 Radio. But as I say, as I keep saying, actually, the music is carrying on. The Pure tunes are carrying on. And Nathan Thomas is doing the Get Your Home show. And at the moment, I keep doing the evening shows, actually. So yes, at some point I will talk to you. I will be again joining you on the radio, but I'm continuing joining you on the radio. We've got time for three more tunes. We've got two tunes coming your way, one by Juliet Turner and one by Alanis Morissette.

hope the music is helping you to wind down right now. And we have time for one more song, one more soft tune before we'll be on into the news and on into Pure Tens. So do stay tuned. Thank you for tuning in to me tonight on the Weekend Wind Down Show. My word for the week was, roller coaster, which I think is the correct word for the week. Hopefully, you're able to do the 1 week one word feature with friends and or family, or perhaps just with yourself, which, you know, do feel free to do that. It's a good way of processing the week. Hope you're ready for the weekend, ready to get some rest in. If you do find yourself getting up early, wake up at the weekend, 7 till 10 a.m. tomorrow, to be the soundtrack to your first coffee of the day. Thank you for joining me on this The Weekend Wind Down Show. I'll talk to you soon.

0: From the Pure 24/7 News Hub, this is Nathan Thomas reporting. Russia launches massive drone and missile attack on Kyiv. UK PM apologises over forced adoptions. Bus plunges into ravine in Pakistan, killing at least 40. China defends widely criticised ethnic unity law targeting minorities. And Princess of Wales surprises tennis fans with unannounced Wimbledon visit. Russia launches massive drone and missile attack on Kyiv. Russia has carried out another strike on Ukraine, one of the deadliest in years, with an overnight barrage of hundreds of drones and dozens of missiles. Local authorities report at least 20 people killed and many injured. Ukrainian officials described it as one of the heaviest attacks on Kyiv since the full-scale invasion began in 2022. UK Prime Minister apologises for decades of forced adoptions. Prime Minister Keir Starmer issued a formal apology for policies that led to large numbers of forced adoptions during the 1950s, 60s and 70s. Reports suggest an estimated 200,000 young mothers were forced to give up their babies due to being unmarried. In a statement, Starmer described the practice as a stain on British history, addressing systemic issues in past social services policies across the country. The apology follows long-standing campaigns by affected families seeking recognition and support. It forms part of broader efforts to confront potential historical wrongs in UK institutional practices. Many still call for further redress and reforms to prevent recurrence. Bus plunges into ravine in Pakistan, killing at least 40. An overcrowded bus drove into a deep ravine in Pakistan, killing at least 40 passengers in a tragic road accident. Reports show the vehicle was carrying many more than its safe capacity when it veered off the road in a mountainous area of the country. Rescue operations have recovered the bodies while treating survivors. The incident highlights persistent concerns over vehicle safety standards and road conditions in parts of Pakistan. China defends widely criticised ethnic unity law targeting minorities. China has introduced and defended a new law aimed at promoting integration among minority groups. Authorities describe the measure as protective and unifying, but rights groups and Western officials criticise it as threatening cultural identities and autonomy. The legislation comes amid broader efforts to strengthen national cohesion. Beijing maintains that the policy will safeguard minority communities while improving societal development across the country. And in other news, Princess of Wales surprises tennis fans with an unannounced Wimbledon visit. The Princess of Wales made a visit to Wimbledon on Thursday, surprising attendees waiting in line to buy tickets before watching British player Arthur Fury compete. Dressed in a bright blue suit, Kate was seen greeting fans in the queue, handing out tickets and taking photos with the arriving crowds. The visit was widely praised as a warm and uplifting royal moment during the championships. This was the news brought to you by Pure247NewsHub.com.
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0: on Kyiv. Russia has carried out another strike on Ukraine, one of the deadliest in years, with an overnight barrage of hundreds of drones and dozens of missiles. Local authorities report at least 20 people killed and many injured. Ukrainian officials described it as one of the heaviest attacks on Kyiv since the full-scale invasion began in 2022. UK Prime Minister apologises for decades of forced adoptions. Prime Minister Keir Starmer issued a formal apology for policies that led to large numbers of forced adoptions during the 1950s, 60s and 70s. Reports suggest an estimated 200,000 young mothers were forced to give up their babies due to being unmarried. In a statement, Starmer described the practice as a stain on British history, addressing systemic issues in past social services policies across the country. The apology follows long-standing campaigns by affected families seeking recognition and support. It forms part of broader efforts to confront potential historical wrongs in UK institutional practices. Many still call for further redress and reforms to prevent recurrence. Bus plunges into ravine in Pakistan, killing at least 40. An overcrowded bus drove into a deep ravine in Pakistan, killing at least 40 passengers in a tragic road accident. Reports show the vehicle was carrying many more than its safe capacity when it veered off the road in a mountainous area of the country. Rescue operations have recovered the bodies while treating survivors. The incident highlights persistent concerns over vehicle safety standards and road conditions in parts of Pakistan. China defends widely criticized ethnic unity law targeting minorities. China has introduced and defended a new law aimed at promoting integration among minority groups. Authorities describe the measure as protective and unifying, but rights groups and Western officials criticize it as threatening cultural identities and autonomy. The legislation comes amid broader efforts to strengthen national cohesion. Beijing maintains that the policy will safeguard minority communities while improving societal development across the country. And in other news, Princess of Wales surprises tennis fans with an unannounced Wimbledon visit. The Princess of Wales made a visit to Wimbledon on Thursday, surprising attendees waiting in line to buy tickets before watching British player Arthur Fury compete. Dressed in a bright blue suit, Kate was seen greeting fans in the queue, handing out tickets and taking photos with the arriving crowds. The visit was widely praised as a warm and uplifting royal moment during the championships. This was the news brought to you by Pure247NewsHub.com.
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1: From the Pure 24/7 News Hub, this is Nathan Thomas reporting. Russia launches massive drone and missile attack on Kyiv. UK PM apologises over forced adoptions. Bus plunges into ravine in Pakistan, killing at least 40. China defends widely criticised ethnic unity law targeting minorities. And Princess of Wales surprises tennis fans with unannounced Wimbledon visit. Russia launches massive drone and missile attack on Kyiv.

0: their babies due to being unmarried. In a statement, Starmer described the practice as a stain on British history, addressing systemic issues in past social services policies across the country. The apology follows long-standing campaigns by affected families seeking recognition and support. It forms part of broader efforts to confront potential historical wrongs in UK institutional practices. Many still call for further redress and reforms to prevent recurrence. Bus plunges into ravine in Pakistan, killing at least 40. An overcrowded bus drove into a deep ravine in Pakistan, killing at least 40 passengers in a tragic road accident. Reports show the vehicle was carrying many more than its safe capacity when it veered off the road in a mountainous area of the country. Rescue operations have recovered the bodies while treating survivors. The incident highlights persistent concerns over vehicle safety standards and road conditions in parts of Pakistan. China defends widely criticized ethnic unity law targeting minorities. China has introduced and defended a new law aimed at promoting integration among minority groups. Authorities describe the measure as protective and unifying, but rights groups and Western officials criticize it as threatening cultural identities and autonomy. The legislation comes amid broader efforts to strengthen national cohesion. Beijing maintains that the policy will safeguard minority communities while improving societal development across the country. And in other news, Princess of Wales surprises tennis fans with an unannounced Wimbledon visit. The Princess of Wales made a visit to Wimbledon on Thursday, surprising attendees waiting in line to buy tickets before watching British player Arthur Fury compete. Dressed in a bright blue suit, Kate was seen greeting fans in the queue, handing out tickets and taking photos with the arriving crowds. The visit was widely praised as a warm and uplifting royal moment during the championships. This was the news brought to you by Pure247NewsHub.com.
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1: From the Pure 24/7 News Hub, this is Nathan Thomas reporting. Russia launches massive drone and missile attack on Kyiv. UK PM apologises over forced adoptions. Bus plunges into ravine in Pakistan, killing at least 40. China defends widely criticised ethnic unity law targeting minorities. And Princess of Wales surprises tennis fans with unannounced Wimbledon visit. Russia launches massive drone and missile attack on Kyiv. Russia has carried out another strike on Ukraine, one of the deadliest in years, with an overnight barrage of hundreds of drones and dozens of missiles. Local authorities report at least 20 people killed and many injured. Ukrainian officials described it as one of the heaviest attacks on Kyiv since the full-scale invasion began in 2022. UK Prime Minister apologises for decades of forced adoptions. Prime Minister Keir Starmer issued a formal apology for policies that led to large numbers of forced adoptions during the 1950s, 60s and 70s. Reports suggest an estimated 200,000 young mothers were forced to give up their

road accident. Reports show the vehicle was carrying many more than its safe capacity when it veered off the road in a mountainous area of the country. Rescue operations have recovered the bodies while treating survivors. The incident highlights persistent concerns over vehicle safety standards and road conditions in parts of Pakistan. China defends widely criticized ethnic unity law targeting minorities. China has introduced and defended a new law aimed at promoting integration among minority groups. Authorities describe the measure as protective and unifying, but rights groups and Western officials criticize it as threatening cultural identities and autonomy. The legislation comes amid broader efforts to strengthen national cohesion. Beijing maintains that the policy will safeguard minority communities while improving societal development across the country. And in other news, Princess of Wales surprises tennis fans with an unannounced Wimbledon visit. The Princess of Wales made a visit to Wimbledon on Thursday, surprising attendees waiting in line to buy tickets before watching British player Arthur Fury compete. Dressed in a bright blue suit, Kate was seen greeting fans in the queue, handing out tickets and taking photos with the arriving crowds. The visit was widely praised as a warm and uplifting royal moment during the championships. This was the news brought to you by Pure247NewsHub.com. 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
1: From the Pure 24/7 News Hub, this is Nathan Thomas reporting. Russia launches massive drone and missile attack on Kyiv. UK PM apologises over forced adoptions. Bus plunges into ravine in Pakistan, killing at least 40. China defends widely criticised ethnic unity law targeting minorities. And Princess of Wales surprises tennis fans with unannounced Wimbledon visit. Russia launches massive drone and missile attack on Kyiv. Russia has carried out another strike on Ukraine, one of the deadliest in years, with an overnight barrage of hundreds of drones and dozens of missiles. Local authorities report at least 20 people killed and many injured. Ukrainian officials described it as one of the heaviest attacks on Kyiv since the full-scale invasion began in 2022. UK Prime Minister apologises for decades of forced adoptions. Prime Minister Keir Starmer issued a formal apology for policies that led to large numbers of forced adoptions during the 1950s, 60s and 70s. Reports suggest an estimated 200,000 young mothers were forced to give up their babies due to being unmarried. In a statement, Starmer described the practice as a stain on British history, addressing systemic issues in past social services policies across the country. The apology follows long-standing campaigns by affected families seeking recognition and support. It forms part of broader efforts to confront potential historical wrongs in UK institutional practices. Many still call for further redress and reforms to prevent recurrence. Bus plunges into ravine in Pakistan, killing at least 40. An overcrowded bus drove into a deep ravine in Pakistan, killing at least 40 passengers in a tragic road accident.